0: Well, fish are. They're just creepy, crawly, giant insects on the bottom of the ocean. You know, fish are swimming around like, we gotta get an exterminator up in this piece. They're bugs! They have a shell like a bug. They have spindly legs and crawl around like a bug. They have antennae like a monster. They're probably monsters. Like, if you went home and you saw a chicken in your house, you'd be like, what the hell is a chicken doing in my house? But if you saw a lobster, you'd be like, we're moving. Because there's not a nickel's worth of difference between a lobster and a giant scorpion. Now, I understand everyone loves lobster. I love lobster. Hey, I like butter too, okay? How can I eat 3 sticks of butter? Well, I find this giant swimming sea scorpion. It's just a spoonful of butter helps the bug meat go down. In the most delightful way. But the Northeast, it's all shellfish. Maryland with the crab. Isn't it kind of a red flag you need a hammer to eat a crab? Oh, you're having the crab? Let me get you some tools. So you can crack open that bug shell and get that half a bite of bug meat. You know, God's up in heaven going, what do I gotta do to stop them from eating the crabs?
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3: Hello again, I'm Trip Rogers, and this is the Music Yearbook. We're going to travel back to February 1966. We'll be using the Billboard Hot 100. In the second month of 1966, we say hello to the Pontiac Firebird and the Smothers Brothers. News and sports headlines, tops on the tube, and at the box office, and our celebrity birthdays are all coming up. To start us off, the Beach Boys at number 15. Bye-bye.

That's future number one song for Petula Clark and My Love from February 1966 on the Music Yearbook. Tops on the Tube, Bonanza, Gomer Pyle, USMC, The Andy Griffith Show, The Red Skelton Show, and Batman. The Smothers Brothers debut, We Lost Tommy in December of 2023. Ricardo Montalban guests on Star Trek. Who knew that this would turn into a major starring role in the movies for him as Khan?

The Righteous Brothers at number 13 with Ebb Tide. The Music Yearbook is heard on great radio stations like WBNJ in Barnegat, New Jersey, Jersey Shore, GoodTimeOldies.com, and WJGRRadio.com. We're counting down the top songs from February 1966. This was the only top 40 hit for a country group, the Statler Brothers.

I'm Trip Rogers. This edition of the Music Yearbook, we're looking at February 1966. In sports news, the ABA is formed. 10 teams begin play in the fall of 1967. Heavyweight champ Muhammad Ali beats Ernie Terrell. Now, that's his last fight before being stripped of his heavyweight title in April for refusing induction into the Army. And Mario Andretti wins the Daytona 500.

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4: Oh.
0: In the news in February 1966, Pink Floyd signed their first recording contract. The minimum wage is raised to $1.40 per hour in the U.S. A Pontiac Firebird is introduced, and J. Robert Oppenheimer dies of throat cancer. He was the one who spearheaded the Manhattan Project, the atomic bomb.

You're listening to the Music Yearbook, February 1966, and we're up to a song which probably will surprise you. And in doing some research for the show, I found out I did not realize he... Listening to the Music Yearbook, February 1966, and we're up to a song which probably will surprise you. And in doing some research for the show, I found...

0: It seems like only yesterday, and I can hear my little girl say,
1: "Daddy, there's a boy outside. His name is Rod. He wants to play in our backyard. Can he, Daddy? Can he, Daddy? Oh, please, Daddy."
0: Was it really so long ago that she'd come to me and she'd want to know, "Dad, there's a boy outside. His name is Lee. He wants to carry my books for me. Can he, Daddy? Is it all right, Dad?
1: He's got freckles, Dad.

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Popsy? There's a boy outside. His name is Tom. He wants to take me to the prom. Okay, Popsy? He's cute, Popsy. We'll be home early, Popsy. Before I knew it, time had flown, and how my little girl had grown. Now it was Father. There's a boy outside. His name is Eddie. He wants to know if we can go steady. Can we, Father? Yes, Father? Oh, can we borrow the car, Pop? Yes, it seems like only yesterday I heard my lovely daughter say, Dad, there's a boy outside. His name is Jim. He asked me if I'd marry him. I said, yes, Dad. Got something in your eye, Dad? I love him, Dad.

A child, an adolescent, a young lady, a wife. And oh yes, there's another man in my little girl's life. Hi, Dad. There's a boy outside. His name is Tim. I told him Grandpa was going to babysit with him. Thanks, Dad. Bless you, Dad. Good night, Dad.

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I'm Trip Rogers. We're counting down the top songs from February 1966.

We're counting down the top hits from February 1966 on the Music Yearbook. Let's go to the movies. Now at the box office, the top films, The Ghost and Mr. Chicken with Don Knotts, Dean Martin as Matt Helm in The Silencers with Stella Stevens, and Harper starring Paul Newman, Lauren Bacall, and

Gary Lewis and the Playboys and what turned out to be their last top 10 hit in 1967, She's Just My Style. I'm Trip Rodgers. We're counting down the top songs from the Billboard Top 100. And at number two, last week's number one song, The Beatles.

0: 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Now, before we hear the number one song, let's recap the songs on our countdown from February 1966. Number 15 was The Beach Boys' Barbara Ann. 14, The Duck by Jackie Lee. Number 13, The Righteous Brothers and Ebb Tide. Number 12, Flowers on the Wall from the Statler Brothers. Number 11, Just Like Me, Paul Revere and the Raiders. Number 10, You Didn't Have to Be So Nice, The Lovin' Spoonful. Number 9, As Tears Go By from the Rolling Stones. Number 8, Herman's Hermits and A Must to Avoid. Number 7, The Men in My Little Girl's Life, Mike Douglas. Number 6, No Matter What Shape Your Stomach's In from the T-Bones. Beatles at number 5 with Day Tripper. Number 4, 5 O'Clock World by the Vogues. Number 3, Gary Lewis and the Playboys and She's Just My Style. And the Beatles again at number 2 with We Can Work It Out. The song at number 1 had a rather interesting history. Now, this duo had recorded it, and their album went nowhere, so they went their separate ways. But a sharp producer at Columbia Records decided to redo the song when it got some interest in college radio stations and added some instrumentation, much like Bob Dylan when he went electric. Well, the results were kind of shocking. And the duo quickly got back together again. Now, in the beginning of January, they were in the number 2 position and then went up to number 1 and then back to number 2 for a couple weeks, sharing time with the Beatles' We Can Work It Out. But this week, they returned to the top.
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0: Number one, in February of 1966, The Sounds of Silence by Simon and Garfunkel. That was included in the soundtrack to the movie The Graduate, which would come out in the next year. And that wraps up this edition of the Music Yearbook for February 2024. 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
5: It is unbelievable. Okay, Rick. This is a guy who wanted to be a baseball star, but he's not. It's Michael Damian, number 31, cover of

0: Michael Damian, right here on the Weekly Top 40 Countdown. That's the second single going up for Michael, cover of Love. You ever seen him on TV, Cher, as Danny Romolotti?
1: Oh, yeah, I watch him all the time. I watch to see how high he can get his hair. Or, I mean, how high his hair can get. I don't know. Forgive me.
0: You're crazy.
1: I know.
0: Let's keep up the hits.
1: Number 30, Natalie Cole.

call slips 10 to number 30. Why do you guys talk about how many everyone slips? It's so depressing. Everyone's slipping 10 on the weekly Top 40 Countdown. This is Cher sitting in with Rick Dees. And this is number 29, LL Cool J.

from Berea. I'm the type of guy to eat it when you want and lick in places that your boyfriend don't. You're the type of guy

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LL Cool J, he's moving up. Poor Natalie's moving down. I'm moving in. And this song was number one. The Police, Oosting, I like him.

Breath You Take. The Police spent 8 weeks at number one, and then they went on to win a Grammy for that song, and it was Record of the Year, Song of the Year. This is Cher, counting down the hits with Rick. And we're at number 28, the Jeff Healey Band, Angel Eyes.

0: Yeah, that's the Jeff Healey Band, Angel Eyes, and Rick Dees and Cher.
1: Right here, they're up 7 to number 28 and really moving fast.
0: Right back into the hits. Sweet Sensation on the countdown, Hooked on You.
1: Number 27.

0: sweet sensation as we double team you right here, Cher and Rick Dees.
1: And they move up two to number 27. Right now, let's check out number one songs in the rest of the world, Rick. The number one song in Australia is The Look by Roxette. Number one song in Canada is Buffalo Stance by Nana Cherry. And the number one song in

Don't touch that bass control on your radio, because this isn't Rick, it's Cher, the real thing. Lending a helping hand on this week's countdown, and here's a working mom just like me, Laureen Watley's mom, Jody, number 26, friend.

0: The weekly top 40 countdown. That's Jody Watley, Friends. Two of them counting down together. One with the glitter and the weird eye makeup is me. Rick D's. Cher.
1: Rick, could you loan me your mascara while you play winger? Number 25, headed for a heartbreak.

That was Winger, and I was just out with those guys, and Kip Winger has got a great smile, looks like a real handsome BG, and wears that cool little, what is that, headgear, right? I'm going to steal that and wear one of them in my, I'm just going to wear them all the time and rhinestone them because I think they're cool. Okay, now here's number 24. Oh, Milli Vanilli. I like them. I like the one on the right.

0: not Millie Vanilla. It was Millie Vanilli. Baby, don't forget my number. And they fall, oh gosh, I hate saying that. They fall 8 this week to number 24. But don't be upset, guys, because your first album just went platinum, which means a million copies, right, Rick?
1: You got it. We're counting down nothing but hit music on the weekly Top 40 Countdown. Rick Dees double teaming you with Cher here live. Cher, you just got over a bout with chicken pox, didn't you?
0: Yes, I did. But I'm over them now, Rick.
1: Is it worse when you get a chicken pox as an adult?
0: I don't know. I didn't have them as a child.
1: And there's always that scar from the chicken pox. So.
0: Yes, I do have one on my stomach.
1: Your stomach. It's on the stomach here. Hold on a second. Yes. Let me, I'm a doctor.
0: No, wait. No. Get out of there, you cretin.

0: them down.
1: Well, it was 8 years ago this weekend that Prince Charles and Lady Di got married. They've got, what, two kids now?
2: Yes, William and Harry.
1: There's always rumors of another on the way. Arnold Schwarzenegger, happy birthday to you this weekend. He's 42. His rectus femoris muscles are 31. And we got the hits.
2: Let's see you say that to his face. Number 23, expose, what you don't...

What You Don't Know, Exposé falls 13 to number 23 on the Rick Dees Weekly Countdown. I'm Cher, and I'm forcing Rick Dees to play these hits nonstop. Number 22.

0: kids on the block right here on the weekly Top 40. Cher and Rick Dees counting down together, hanging tough together.
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3: Barry Manilow. You know, way back when, I loved Mr. Manilow. I thought his 70s stuff was really terrific, and I was an advocate of Mr. Manilow all throughout the 80s when his star had tarnished a bit. And yet, I find the stuff he's doing now just, what's the word I'm looking for? There's no excuse for it. In addition to re-recording his old songs over and over and over and over again, he's taken to re-recording the hits of the 50s, the 60s, the 70s, and now the 80s. This is from one of those things. This is Copacabana at the Copa, the 2008 acoustic version, as it's billed, from Barry Manilow, released in February 2008.

Does anybody really want to hear Mr. Manilow doing loungy versions of his own hits from 30 years ago? I don't think so. That's Copacabana at the Copa, 2008 acoustic version, released to radio in February 2008. It's inexcusable. That's the word I was looking for. He and Rod Stewart have just been recording crap of late, and people keep buying it. It just ain't right. Vote with your wallets, people. Don't buy that garbage. And now, hang on a second. This is on the same CD here, so I gotta... Oops. Severe problems? Yeah, that's right. Seems like way back when you could put together a dance record and it would be okay, and you could get pretty much anybody to sing over it and it would be okay. There are plenty of dance records in the last 50 years or so that had terrible vocalists on it, but few as bad as this. I just want to listen to the production, the actual music production, pretty sturdy, and it conjures up images of the very early 80s stuff done by the Italian group Change, which had Luther Vandross singing on it. So imagine what this song would sound like if the great Luther Vandross were singing on it instead of the terrible vocalist that the group Justice used. I don't know anything about Justice, but this is D-A-N-C-E, and it came out in February 2008.

That's Justice. And with any justice, I'll be fading that out. D-A-N-C-E. I don't think it was a big hit, but it did come out in February 2008 and therefore qualifies as a song that came out during the year and finds its way onto 2008, the year in review. And that's what we're doing this week on Crap from the Past. I'm Ron Boogie Monster Gerber. What have we here? Oh, that second Gnarls Barkley album, brother, were expectations really high. Crazy was the hit single from the first one, an out-of-left-field, crazy good hit single that they could not reproduce. There's no way you could capture that magic or rebottle that magic, so they didn't even try. Instead, they released an album full of songs that they like, and I thought they were kind of good. From February 2008, this is the first single off that second Gnarls Barkley album. This is Run on Crap from the Past.

It's not bad. It's kind of hyper. It's not quite Hey Ya. That's an Outkast song. But Run from Gnarls Barkley. Not a bad record from February 2008. I don't know if that was a hit either. I kind of gave up on following the pop charts a number of years ago. But anyway, a song that came out in 2008. And that's what we're doing this week on Crap from the Past. I'm Ron Boogie Monster Gibber. This is Crap from the Past. And now, oh, the dumbest title of the year, Google Me. Oh, yeah, you know, with a song like Google Me, this is going to age really well. And this is certainly going to be one of the songs I come back to and listen to over and over and over again. Just need to find out where it is on this particular CD. I'm hoping it's track 5. How about now?

close to near the bottom of the barrel. This is a very, very deep barrel I found here in 2008. Google Me from Tiana Taylor. I don't know who that is. Maybe I should check the internet. I don't really care all that much. It came out in February 2008, and it's bad. Not all of it was bad, and what I'm going to play here, very representative of one of the trends I found in listening to all the music in the entire year all at once. A lot of British female artists. Some with single names, like perhaps Duffy. I think she's English. Let's give a listen to Mercy. This came out in February 2008.

0: That's Duffy and Mercy from February 2008. Pretty good song. Nice retro sound to it. And this trend started last year, or was it 2006, with the big Amy Winehouse album, Back to Black. Nothing wrong with that. And since then, there have been a flood of artists that had that throwback sound to sometime in the 60s, that indeterminate retro soul sound that fits the female vocalists from England very nicely. Duffy, one of them, riding in on that particular trend there. I'll be playing a lot of the one-name artists from England who, as I understand it, are dominating the Grammy nominations in early 2009. So, just 1 month later, this is an artist called Honey Honey, and I really don't know who that is, but this is Little Toy Gun. Listen for the retro throwback sound for the female British women type trend on Little Toy Gun from Honey Honey for March 2008 on Cramp from the Past.
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0: 1, 2, 3, 4.
1: I know you sat alone so many nights waiting for me. Cold your face like a stone. I hang up the phone and we disagree. Standing there by.
2: Oh yeah, that's good. Come on, play it. It's catchy. Damn you, piece of crap Denon CD player. Ah, does anybody want to... Ah, this is... All right, I have to bail. That's too bad. I actually enjoyed Little Toy Gun by Honey Honey because it played fine at home, but not so much here on this machine. So is it even going to queue up track 4? Oh, CD 2. I'm going to just put a world of hurt on CD player number 2 if it... Anyway, Honey Honey, just one of the many artists that are representative of this trend with the throwback sound that I kind of like. I'm sure I will grow tired of it at some point, but till then, it's pretty good.
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4: 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I think it's going to be a long, long time till touchdown brings me around. I got so mad they think I am at home. Oh no! Rocket Man! Burning up the star-crossed herringbone!
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2: 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We're cruising Pacific Beach with Summer of Q t-shirts.
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7: 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Lena calling from Loose Ford, downtown, the law firm with all the money. Thanks for listening, love. Here's Simply Red.

0: Chicago's Q106 remake of the old Heller Melford song. Simple Red doing it. JoJo cooking. Traffic hernia. No! Don't do that. Listen to John Hoffman's AccuTraffic. Coming up in just a second. Here's Prince on Q.
1: Don't have to be beautiful.
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2: Hi, did they have the song yet, or is that it?
0: What?
2: Is this a song?
0: Yeah.
2: Q106, nobody gives you a better mix of music.
0: Is this my winner?
2: I hope so.
0: Yes, sir.
2: Great.
0: You got it. Actually, yes, ma'am. Hello.
2: Hello.
0: All right, give me the phrase that pays again.
2: Q106, nobody gives you a better mix of music.
0: You got the money.
2: Great.
0: And who is this, please?
2: Alice Dunn.
0: Alice, how are you today?
2: I'm warm.
0: You are?
2: Yes.
0: Well, okay.
3: Kiss.
0: San Diego's Q106. JoJo jamming on the Q. Alice Dunn of El Cajon knew the phrase that pays.
2: Q106. Nobody gives you a better mix of music.
0: That's it. That'll get you at least $106 every time. More free money flowing after 5 o'clock. And look out for the 5 o'clock Drive You Home Music Marathon. That begins right after John Hoffman's AccuTraffic. Next, here's Sweet Sensation on the Q.
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8: Tower Records. Once, they were a big name in the music industry, particularly music retail. As the name would imply, they started out by selling, well, records, classic vinyl, back when that was the quintessential music distribution method. And they saw pretty quick success. But now, they're gone. Why? Was it Walmart again? Well, they're partially at fault. But Tower Records also made some pretty major mistakes that they weren't able to come back from. They got a bit too aggressive when it came to their strategy, and lacked foresight in terms of how the music industry would radically shift within just a couple decades. Between the late 90s and into the 2000s. Tower Records was initially founded all the way back in 1960 by a man named Russell Solomon. Solomon opened the first store on Broadway, not New York, Broadway in Sacramento, California, and he chose the name based off of his father's own drugstore, which shared a building as well as a name with the famous Tower Theater. From there, his business slowly began to grow, as sometimes they do. Because the thing about Tower that differentiated them from a lot of other record retail operations is the staff within Tower were, frankly, music nerds. Solomon was one of them. The style, as well as the overall atmosphere, appealed to the underground music market. People who were just really into the sounds, you know. The staff that Solomon was interested in hiring were young people who didn't necessarily have retail experience, but were avid about the West Coast folk and rock music scene, which were huge at the time. These were the kind of dudes that, even if you didn't know what you wanted, would probably be able to recommend you something that was really good, right up your alley. Because remember, this was back before the days of music videos, the internet, and even widespread television advertisements of music. The vast majority of people found new music through word of mouth. As you're probably aware, eventually, records, vinyls, would become obsolete, replaced by tapes, and then later compact discs, or CDs. Tower Records would eventually have to completely shift their inventory, and it was an expensive investment, but it wasn't anything they couldn't handle. The problem they had is they started a really aggressive expansion. In the 90s, Tower Records wanted to go global, and as such, they started opening outlets all around America, but also in Latin America Europe, and Asia. They were so fast, this didn't really plan it super well, so many stores wound up in spots that weren't necessarily ideal. And in order to cover the cost of doing this so quickly, in 1998, they took on a $110 million loan to finance it. And this was a terrible, horrible, just the worst decision they could have made. iPod would be introduced, and what followed was a sweeping shift in how people actually listened to and obtained their music. Tower Records tried to adapt, but the problem was physical media, especially with music, was starting to be phased out. People just weren't buying CDs anymore. It probably didn't help they got themselves in trouble when it came to CD sales, because I don't know if many of you remember, but in the 90s, CDs were violently expensive. That was by design. Because CDs, the discs, actually are very cheap to manufacture. So why in the heck were they so expensive? Well, in 2002, Tower Records, along with Musicland and Trans World Entertainment, had to pay out a settlement to 41 states over CD price fixing. They tried to get into the MP3 market by simply selling MP3 players, but those can only be marked up so much, and people don't buy nearly as many of those as they would individual albums, you know? It was Blockbuster syndrome all over again, and they never really were able to deal with the fact that they just couldn't beat prices at places like Walmart and Target. They were big box chains who could undercut the competition very easily, and they did. Tower Records filed for their first bankruptcy, Chapter 11 Protections, in 2004. So on August 20th, 2006, they had to file for Chapter 11 bankruptcy again, just 2 years after their first. Their plan at the time was to facilitate a purchase of the company right before the holiday shopping season. And on October 6th, they got their wish, but probably not in the way they wanted, because all of their assets would proceed to be liquidated. Solomon would pass away of what was believed to be a heart attack on March 4th, 2018.
9: AT&Q Los Angeles, you take you. Just after 11 a.m., you got Tony Evans. I got the Wham. I know you want this Wham. I'm going to give it to you.
10: I don't think people understand how fascinating the origins of common phrases can be. Let's dive in. Bite the bullet. Ever heard someone say, just bite the bullet? This phrase means to endure something painful or difficult, but where does it come from? Back in the day, when anesthesia wasn't available during surgery or amputations, soldiers were literally given bullets to bite on to distract them from the pain. Instead of screaming, they'd focus on biting the bullet. Ouch, right? Now, it's just a metaphor for toughing it out through a hard situation. Break the ice, something we say when starting a conversation in an awkward or unfamiliar situation. But this phrase actually comes from the world of trade. Back when ships were a primary mode of transport, ice would sometimes form on the water, making it difficult for ships to move. Smaller ships called icebreakers would be sent ahead to break the ice and clear the way. So, just like breaking through ice to move forward, we break the ice in conversations to get things flowing, butter someone up. If someone's ever tried to butter you up, you know they're trying to flatter you. But what's butter got to do with it? This phrase dates back to an ancient Indian custom where people would throw balls of butter at statues of their gods in the hopes of earning favor or goodwill. So when you butter someone up, you're giving them a little extra smoothness to win them over. And finally, ever heard someone say, that was a piece of cake? This phrase means something was very easy to do, but where does it come from? The phrase piece of cake originated in the 19th century when cakes were given as prizes in competitions, particularly in the southern United States. Winning a cake was considered easy, hence the phrase came to mean something that is effortlessly achieved. Now it's just a metaphor for something that's simple or easy to accomplish. And there you have it, everyday phrases with some pretty wild backstories.
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4: 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Oh, wasn't it wonderful? All the world was a rainbow and sunshine. It was kind of dull, though. 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It's here for Governor Blanton's latest idea to change the state flower to mildew. Hey, okay, Governor! That's Andy Gibb, everybody, and I just want to be your everything. 15 WLAC is Radio Nashville at 10 minutes after 6 o'clock.
5: 15 LAC, don't leave me this way. That's what the instruction booklet said. 15 LAC, already up to 89 degrees. Bonnie Lake will have about 100 degrees for you later today. Blame it on him.
6: 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David Tower's going to be talking with B.J. Thomas about his seventh comeback. That's right, his seventh comeback. Guess tonight on Earth News, Radio Nashville. It's 410, and I'm Ronnie Lake.
7: Well, walk right in, pull up a face and sit down. It's Dr. Hook, 15 LAC, 726. Congratulations, Karen Ring of Brentwood and Kathy DeMarcus of Madison. Both winners of England Dan and John Gordon Coley's new album, Dougherty Ferry Road. 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
8: I didn't do it. I don't even get off till 10. 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
9: Big batch of the same stuff. Charles Klaus, Big City, Diddy, dipping and doing 40s overnight. Maybe Mother Nature's tears of joy tomorrow to end the dry spell so I can put some water in my toilet bowl. Merck Max in the 60s now.

0: The all-new X100 and George McFly kicking back in the audio pumpkin patch, doing some sleepy time almond sunset herbal tea, but I feel sort of hypocritical because I just washed a Vibrin down with it.
1: You're so weird.
0: Genetics. My whole upbringing was kind of strange ever since the family dog gave birth to 5 puppies in me. 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
1: I took Barbie out on a date because she's like a total doll, and Ken got mad and he fell apart. 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
6: 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These are the songs that made the rock and roll top 40 sing.

one of the psychedelic nuggets of the 60s. Six-man band by Terry Kirkman and the Association. We're counting them down. All the big hits in the rock and roll top 40 from 19 years ago today. Headed for number one, here's Tuesday Afternoon, the Moody Blues.

Justin Hayward and the Moody Blues, Tuesday afternoon from Days of Future Past. Still to come as we count them down from today in 1968, we'll hear from The Grassroots, Gary Puckett and the Union Gap, Creedence Clearwater Revival, so many more good ones. Stay right there. We're back, and the countdown continues. These are the biggest rock and roll top 40 hits from today in 1968, 19 years ago. Heavy metal was just in its infancy then, and the first superstars of heavy metal were Iron Butterfly. Fortunately, there were things in the top 40 designed to balance such raw sounds. For example, Gary Puckett and the Union Gap, Over You.

I'm Dick Barkley, and this is Solid Gold Scrapbook, making your memories come alive as we count them down from today in 1968. On our way to number one, here are the Grassroots and Midnight Confessions.

What a great oldie that is. Rob Grill and the Grassroots in My Midnight Confession. Brand new on the scene 19 years ago today was a San Francisco Bay Area band that would go on to become one of the most popular rock groups in history. John Fogerty and Creedence Clearwater Revival doing Susie Q.

Whoa, Susie Q, electrifying Creedence Clearwater Revival, their first big hit record. I'm Dick Bartley, and Solid Gold Scrapbook is remembering and counting down the biggest rock and roll top 40 hits of today, exactly 19 years ago. We'll be right back.

0: The Queen of Soul, Aretha Franklin, with another classic vocal performance, The House That Jack Built. From today in 1968.
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inspired by the crazy world of Arthur Brown, a law student in England when that became a hit. On with the countdown now on Solid Gold Scrapbook, the best of the rock and roll top 40 from 19 years ago today. Here's Canned Heat, On the Road Again.

top air height and cam heat. On the road again. From North Carolina came a beach music band called The Occasions. Today in 1968, they had their one and only top 10 hit record, I'm a Girl Watcher.

Max Frost and the Troopers and the Shapes of Things to Come. Now the Bee Gees, I've got to get a message to you as we count them down from today, 19 years ago.

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0: The Beatles on Apple for the first time. Hey Jude, and it was number one 19 years ago today. Thanks for joining us for the countdown.
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4: 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Rochelle?
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5: 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Take your time, baby. I'm here till 6.
6: Sure. Jam up and jelly tight.
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6: 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Wait, give me another couple seconds.
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0: WPGC time, 9 before 8 o'clock, 7:51 with High Point Company, bright and early on a Tuesday get-together. October number 10 is looking good, sunny with highs to 64.
2: Hey, my life of the day is
0: what?
2: Betty
0: what?
2: Crocker is a flower child.
0: I just found out that Alexander Graham Bell is alive and well in Los Angeles and still waiting for a dial tone out there, too. WPGC time is 7 before 8 o'clock, 7:53 with High Point Company. And Colonel, you have a new girlfriend? What does she look like anyway?
3: Well, son, she looks like Helen Brown.
0: She looks like Helen Brown, huh?
3: Come to think of it, she doesn't look too good in green either.
4: And now the Harv Moore Players present You Should Have Been There. The scene, Michelangelo painting the Sistine Chapel.
5: We decided to paper!
2: Attaboy, Harvey!
0: I'll tell you, it's a low-budget show, folks. The best I can do with these prices. Up for grabs this hour in the WPGC Superstar Sweepstakes. We ask you to call. You'll have an opportunity to win a beautiful automatic stereo phonograph. WPGC number one Eagles. That's Witchy Woman.
5: I said witchy, you guys. Come on, stop this.
0: With thousands and thousands and thousands of dollars in cash and prizes, you get your share of the loot by playing Superstar Sweepstakes. What's the matter, Colonel? You look depressed.
3: Well, son, I say, yes, I am a bit depressed today.
0: What's the matter with you, anyway?
3: Well, son, I found out I've been paying into a plan that allows me to retire at 55 on $1,200 a month.
0: $1,200 a month isn't bad.
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1: Just imagine having sex with somebody. That'd be hilarious, you know?
2: 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The desire in your eyes. The passion between us burns with fire. Oh, yeah. One way in, no way out. Jean-Claude Van Damme in the same crap you've seen over and over and over again.
1: I love to be in one of those movies, you know? Be like...
2: Crescent Heights was a peaceful community until Amy Andersono moved in.
3: Hello, I'm watching you, Amy. Oh my God!
2: She went to the police, but they couldn't help.
1: I'm sorry, hasn't done nothing wrong.
2: So she went to Detective Pablo Francisco.
1: What's going on? He's trying to kill me, Pablo!
2: Double the action. Triple the excitement.
1: Get down!
2: More of the excitement.
1: Get down again!
2: With the help of his Mexican girlfriend, Rosa.
3: Don't worry, Amy. We'll kick his ass, eh?
4: WCCP. If you can dig it, I can rig it. C-Town's Michael Stanley Band, Linda Ronstadt, the Doobies, and Jefferson Starship gonna put it where it's at this hour on Zip 106.
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7: There is nothing wrong with your television set. Do not attempt to adjust the picture. We are controlling transmission. If we wish to make it louder, we will bring up the volume. If we wish to make it softer, we will tune it to a whisper. We will control the horizontal. We will control the vertical. We can roll the image, make it flutter. We can change the focus to a soft blur. Sharpen it to crystal clarity. For the next hour, sit quietly and we will control all that you see and hear. We repeat, there is nothing wrong with your television set. You are about to participate in a great adventure. You are about to experience the awe and mystery which reaches from the inner mind to the outer limits.

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2: Gonna watch you in a lot of ads. Shotgun! Tom Kelly, how you doing, baby?
3: 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When we last left Captain Fanta, he was crashed on his waterbed, copying Z's.
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8: They dare to do what other women only dream about. 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The female punch. Rated R, restricted. Under 17, must be accompanied by parent or adult guardian.
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12: 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Some people took exception to be calling John Cougar Mellencamp John Cougar Mellencamp, so we'll just call him by his original stage name. How about Johnny Cougar, huh? It's 9:42, mostly sunny and hot day for today. We'll check out the complete forecast in just a bit. I do have the forecast for the Woodlands Inn and Resort. It's continued flashback hits tonight with free drinks raining for everyone from 10 p.m. until 11. 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Bill Sheridan will be there, and from 11 to 12 midnight, it'll be half-price drinks. That's tonight. 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
12: 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First time I saw the title to this song, I thought it was Papa Don't Screech. But it's Papa Don't Preach. It's Madonna. At 9:50, it's 10 minutes now before 10 o'clock. Good morning, this is Jim Rising. Have you entered in the annual Miss Pocono Downs contest yet? Well, why the heck not? The prizes include a Bahama vacation for two, a blue fox fur from Vogue Furs in Hazleton, a diamond pendant from Picardo Jewelers, roses from McCarthy Flowers. I know people that really love roses. Trips to Atlantic City and a whole lot more. All you have to do is be over 18 and send us a non-returnable photo, all right? 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The contest is July 25th. 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
12: Well, I kind of like the way you feel, too, and it's a feeling good day, but kind of warm. Mostly sunny and hot, with a high about 90, partly cloudy with a chance showers or thunderstorms, a low of 67, and partly sunny with a chance of showers for tomorrow, but a lot cooler, if you can call a high of about 77 cooler. It's moving up there. It's already 80 degrees at KRZ-FM.

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4: Yeah, she changed her mind. 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Tyrone Davis.

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And Can I Change My Mind? Well, not every record has an answer record. But this one, this last one did.

Joyce Jones on the Atco record label. Help me make up my mind. Of course, when I first heard this record, well, I made up my mind instantly. Former Dave the Rave Discovery of the Week.

0: Giant Smash. Liz Verdi on the Columbia record label from late 1964 to great tune called Think It Over.
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0: Watch out! 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

hoping that I could sing that song. Coming up on that 5-year anniversary since I last talked to my daughter, Brittany. I want to sing that song about you, Brittany. I want you back. I want to get that relationship back. Charlie McCoy and the Escorts from late 66 on the Monument record label. My baby's back again. It's a great Northern Soul 45. Otis LaVille.

0: Known as the king of Phoenix, Arizona at one time, Frank Ferrara. What a great CD he's got out. What a great tune that we just heard from him called I'm So Sorry Now.
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1: Oh, well, hey.
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1: Yes, sir. Yes.
0: There's a special movie channel. Last night, they premiered a brand new movie. They're gonna show for 2 weeks, Death Race 2000.
1: Mercy.
0: And you were excellent, man. Really,
1: Was I a dancer on the brink of death?
0: Yeah, you and your pink scarf. You know,
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The ZCom Radio Hour underway with Elton John, Take Me to the Pilot, and we started with Elton on The Simpsons. I'm not sure when that was recorded, a while ago, though, but kind of fun to hear that. Sadly, Elton John will not be having his farewell tour in 2020 because of the COVID-19 epidemic, but that is certainly understandable at this point. I'm Bart Shore with the music you don't get up and down the radio dial. How about this from Chicago? There's a lot going on here that you probably forgot about, like I did, too. This goes back to 1970, Ballet for a Girl in Buchanan.

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2: This is Ty Meredith. WKLO at 6:21. Good morning, Chuck Brady. Playing the music to get you up, get you off from the hit line at 589-4810. Main ingredient. Everybody got to play the fool's son.

0: chance of a thunder shower at a high of 85. Current temperature is 58 out and about. Con Fred and his Playboy man checking in with the Chucker now. Beauty in disguise.
1: I guess I'll just take your glasses.
2: I don't understand it. 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
1: Zippity-doo-dah, zippity-ay. 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

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It's the truth. It's actual. Everything is satisfactory. Zip.

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It's showtime. W.I.L. presents the Rockin' Robin Scott Show.

0: you're on the go with the Robin Scott Show. This one for a Wednesday till midnight. Let's go. Let's make it move. Rockin' Robin, something's really gonna rock tonight. Hello! There he is. This is Bobby Rydell. My chick's dynamite. Yeah. Oh, we're swinging. That's Bobby Rydell, everybody. Survey song number 17 in St. Louis on the Robin Scott Show. It's good time, baby. This is the Robin Scott Show. Come on along. We're on the go till midnight.
1: Don't wake up them kids and...
0: 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Yeah.

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Hey, come on in. How you doing? It's a three-day weekend. That's pretty good. Easier to let the good times roll on a three-day weekend. You just let them roll on one more day. And then when you go back to work, it's only a four-day work week. But, hey, we're not going to talk about that now. We'll deal with that later. For now, it's a three-day weekend, and you're there, and I'm here to play the rock and roll and pop and soul of the 50s, 60s, 70s, and 80s. My name is Mark Nielsen. In our second hour, theme hour this week, rock and roll artists who left us too soon, passed away in their prime. We will remember them on Memorial Day weekend. So let's get started. This

Hey, that sounds like You Can't Touch This by MC Hammer. Yes, it does. But MC Hammer did sample Super Freak, though. That's the song we just heard. But we don't do the 90s, just the 50s, 60s, 70s, and 80s. Hey, you got to draw the line somewhere. As much as I like You Can't Touch This, I like Super Freak even more. What a great groove. We just heard Rick James from the early 80s. He had a couple hits then. He had that one and Give It To Me, Baby, another good one. But Super Freak Top 20 in 81. And Santana before that, Black Magic Woman, with keyboard player Greg Raleigh singing the lead vocal on that one. Greg would join Journey in 73. But in 70, it was Black Magic Woman, a cover of an old Fleetwood Mac tune. Back when Fleetwood Mac was a blues band. Santana turning that song on its ear. I love the way the song builds and rocks at the end with Carlos Santana turning up the guitar. Big hit, number four in 1970. Well, if you're a fan of Quentin Tarantino's movies like I am, you'll recognize this as the song that starts off Kill Bill Volume 1. Here's Cher, Bang Bang, number two, 1966.

is Billy Lee Riley. He recorded for Sam Phillips at Sun Records in Memphis. We heard Red Hot. That record was showing some promise on the charts in 57. When Sam Phillips decided to divert the Sun Records resources to promoting the new record by one of their new artists by the name of Jerry Lee Lewis. And Jerry Lee Lewis became a big star, and the record that Jerry had out at the time, Great Balls of Fire, a big hit for Jerry. Billy Lee Riley, looking back, always felt that if that kind of promotion had been done for his record, Red Hot, that he would have been a big star. Oh, what might have been, huh? Well, time for some Philly soul. Hear the Stylistics. Some of the rejected titles for this song? Huh, What Do You Know? Or Son of a Gun, I'll Be Darned. Or Really, I Had No Idea. Before they finally settled on Betcha by Golly Wow. Top 5, 1972.

Did you hear the reference to Miami Vice in there? Obviously that one from the 80s, 1987 in fact. Name of the tune, Walk the Dinosaur, top 10 in 87. For the group, Was Not Was. Two guys from Detroit, they took the stage name Donald Was and David Was, W-A-S. Group name derived from one of the guy's infant son who was learning to talk, liked to contradict things like blue, not blue. So they became Was, Not Was. Donald Was would go on to become a big record producer and record executive. Well, this group also from Detroit, the Falcons, their biggest hit, You're So Fine, top 20 in 59.

That one left over from last week's second hour theme hour of instrumentals. If you missed it, check it out in the online archives via our Facebook page. Let the Good Times Roll radio show. We heard The Ventures with one of the many memorable instrumentals from the 60s. Walk Don't Run, number 2 in 1960. I put a video for that song on last week's Facebook post. This week, in our second hour theme hour, about a half hour from now, we're going to remember those artists that passed away in the prime of their career. They left us too soon. So we will rock, roll, and remember their music this Memorial Day weekend, about a half hour from now. It is Let the Good Times Roll. My name is Mark Nielsen. Let's break here for 2 minutes, that's all. And then back with more show here on CPL Radio.

0: Hey, we're back. It is Let the Good Times Roll here on Memorial Day weekend. My name is Mark Nielsen. This is CPL Radio, part of the Cedarburg Public Library. That's right, our library has a radio station. Let's see your library do that. Well, I got to tell you, last week I mentioned that it's no mow May here in Cedarburg. You don't have to cut your grass if you don't want to. But the grass outside the Let the Good Times Roll studio complex here was getting rather long, and most of my neighbors didn't really subscribe to the no mow May concept, probably because by June 1st, it'd be really taxing on the mower, I would think, to try to cut grass that long. So a big thank you to the Let the Good Times Roll research team for cutting the grass yesterday. Yeah. Thank you.
1: It's not really our job, you know?
0: And back to the library for you guys.
1: Yeah, whatever.
0: It's the research team for Let the Good Times Roll. They're at the Cedarburg Public Library. If you see them, they've got the white lab coats and clipboards. They're researching next week's show already. Well, in 1981, Joey Scarbury was hired to write the theme song for a new TV show. The show was a hit, but not as much as the song was. Here he is singing Believe It or Not, number 2 in 81. Look at what

an album cut there from Ram, Paul McCartney's 1971 album that he recorded with his wife Linda. Both are credited on that single. That's Heart of the Country, a song that reflects Paul's desire to get away from the headaches associated with the Beatles' breakup and move to a simpler life in the country. And indeed, he did buy a farm in Scotland around the time of that tune. Well, before Blue Swede and the Hookah Chakas of the 1970s, Hooked on a Feeling was a big hit originally for B.J. Thomas. Such a positive sounding song. Number 5 in 1969.

vocal stylings of Mr. Andy Williams, Are You Sincere? Number 3 song in 1958. Andy Williams had a TV variety show, Saturday nights on NBC during the 1960s, that I remember. I think my parents and grandparents watched that show from time to time. And the Andy Williams show also is where the Osmonds made their first television appearance and were regulars, I believe, on that show for a time. Well, you may recognize his voice. Former lead singer for the Spinners, he sang lead on their hit, It's a Shame. He's known mostly for this song, his biggest single as a solo artist. Here is G.C. Cameron. It's so hard to say goodbye to yesterday. This was later a big hit for Boys to Men. This original version written for the movie Coolie High. Top 40 R&B, 1975.

First big hit for the Beach Boys. They had Surfin'. Name of the song Surfin', which went something like this. Everybody surf. Surf. Didn't really do that well on the chart. It sounded only marginally better than that right there. So that peaked at 75, but they did a lot better with Surfin' Safari, what we heard, top 20 and 62. So probably the first time you heard the Beach Boys on your transistor radio with that tune, Surfin' Safari. It's from their first album. Well, from the Beach Boys in 62 to Phil Collins, here's a number one song, 1985.

0: Five Keys from 1954, Ling Ting Tong. Top 30 in that year on the pop chart, number 5, R&B. Interesting sample from a different time, 68 years ago. Yikes. Well, some rock and roll artists didn't make it to 68. They died much too young, seemingly in the prime of their career. And on this Memorial Day weekend, we will remember them in our second hour theme hour. It is Let the Good Times Roll. My name is Mark Nielsen. Back in 2 minutes to get that second hour theme hour started here on CPL Radio.
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Norman Greenbaum was a former lead singer of Dr. West's Medicine Show and Junk Band. When they broke up, Norman found himself a soloist, and he wrote and recorded his own hit, Spirit in the Sky. The history of rock and roll continues with a collage of number one music from 1970. Ringo.

0: 1970 was the most successful year for a group sometimes called the American Beatles. John Fogerty talked about the music he wrote for Creedence Clearwater Revival.
1: My first music introduction to the music I dug, let's say, seemed to be coming from a group of artists who probably didn't even know each other, but I was, let's say, the center of their attention. In other words, I was in the middle and they were all saying these things and I put them all together, whereas maybe they never even met each other, like Carl Perkins, Howlin' Wolf, early Roy Orbison, early Elvis Presley, Muddy Waters, the Chess record thing and the Sun record thing. They all seemed to be from this part of the country, from Louisiana or Memphis, because they said that a lot in their songs.

0: Traveling Band from Creedence Clearwater Revival. In 1970, they became the first group to equal the Beatles' record of 8 million sellers in 1 year. Burton Cummings of the Guess Who, long Canada's top rock and roll band, remembered writing their 1970 hit with Randy Bachman.
1: He had the guitar riff all figured out, and he also had No Time Left For You, No Time Left For You. And I liked the idea of an overlapping line. No time left for on my way to Belltown, da da da. So he would sing that original riff with the guitar thing, and I just sang over it. And, you know, in its day, again, it was one of those things that was a very, very sophisticated record.

0: From No Time with a Guess Who, the history of rock and roll moves on to meet songwriter Jim Peterik. Jim talked about the inspiration for one of the biggest hits of 1970.
1: The girl I'm married to now was giving me such a rough time. It was like unbelievable. She made me drive her to modeling school like every day. And I started feeling really being used one time because I didn't get any affection in return. You know, all I did was drive her to the school. So one day I was driving along the Eisenhower Expressway and I said, you know, all I am is your vehicle. And all of a sudden I'd say, hell, man, I'm going to write a song. So I went home and put that down. And the Ides of March, we worked it up at first, and we played it at a few gigs and started getting really great response. So finally we recorded it. It's just another tune. You know, we didn't think it was anything real special. And we recorded it with about five other tunes for a demo for Warner Brothers. And all of a sudden we start getting all these long-distance phone calls saying, you got a smash on your hands.

The Ides of March and Vehicle, featuring the lead vocal of Jim Peterick. Next, a man from Ireland whose nickname was the Belfast Cowboy. His biggest hit is coming up when the history of rock and roll continues. The history of rock and roll continues as our chart sweep moves into 1971.

0: Van Morrison and Domino from the spring of 1971. The same year brought success to a band from Los Angeles. Corey Wells of Three Dog Night remembered the unusual recording session for Liar.
1: Danny wanted to give it an odd vocal sound. So he sang it in a toilet. They took all the microphones and Danny sang in the bathroom. Matter of fact, very close to the commode to get the resonant sound out. I will never leave you. No, that's true.

Three Dog Night and Liar, a song composed by Russ Ballard, formerly of Argent. Right now, the history of rock and roll looks back with a musical collage of other big hits from 1971. Ha!

0: In 1971, Ike and Tina Turner had their first top 10 record. Ike Turner was asked about the musical range of Tina.
1: Anything you tell her to do, she can sing it back to you. It can be long hair song, it can be rock and roll, it can be rockabilly, it can be completely just rhythm and blues, you know, and like, it can be, she'll sing it back to you. And then when you give it to her, she really gets in the song.
2: 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Nice and easy. But there's just one thing. You see,

0: beginning of this song and do it easy. But then we're gonna do the finish. Right. It's the way we do Proud Mary.
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Next, more from 1971, when the history of rock and roll continues. 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

0: Don McLean, who wrote and sang American Pie, explained how it came to be.
1: When I turned 25 years old, I realized that I was... It was a moment, you know, it's like crossing a certain threshold. And I never looked back in my life, but I did then. I remembered and started to get into all of my earlier influences, the 50s things that I had really forgotten about because I wasn't into performing in the 50s. I was just a kid, like everybody else, 12, 13 years old, listening to Elvis and Buddy Holly and Bo Diddley. And suddenly I realized that all the music that I knew was valid. And I began to just tune in rather naturally on the feelings that I had about that period in my life. And from it, I developed an idea which I was going to turn into a parable, a story, which really has absolutely nothing to do with Bob Dylan and the Rolling Stones. It has entirely to do with America. And the fact that people were drawn into the song as a result of symbols that I chose to use was the reason I chose those symbols in the first place. It's because I wanted people to dig themselves. And the only way to do that was to get them to see what they had been living through. And that was what American Pie was. It was an overview of music.
0: The history of rock and roll now moves on from Don McLean to present a collage of number one records from 1971.

0: Neil Young was a son of a Canadian newspaper man. He was once a member of the Buffalo Springfield, later joining Crosby, Stills, Nash & Young. Also in 1972, a former school teacher released a song that she had recorded on an album 3 years before. Roberta Flack remembered her biggest hit.
1: People who hear the record want to know what I was thinking about when I did the record. It happens that when I did the record, I thought about my little cat who had just gotten killed. I had been out on the road, left Washington for the first time, and I came back off of this little trip, and I only had one pet, and it was a little black cat that someone had given me. His name was Sancho Panza. So when I went into the studio about 2 days later, that's what I had on my mind, and I couldn't help it. It just came out that way.
2: The

Roberta Flack and The First Time Ever I Saw Your Face. It won a Grammy Award in 1972 for Record of the Year. The history of rock and roll continues with a collage of other big hits from 1972.

0: In 1972, a one-time bank supervisor earned a Grammy Award for the best pop vocal performance by a male. Producer Richard Perry talked about the record he helped put together for Harry Nilsson.
1: Without You. It was a memorable record for many reasons. To begin with, it was a different type of record at the time. The most perfect record I had made. There have been many records, you know, since then that have been in that mold of a certain kind of big ballad, but with a heavy backbeat to it. No.

Without You, a song composed by Pete Ham and Tom Evans. They were members of the most successful group ever signed to the Beatles' Apple label. We'll hear their biggest hit in a moment when the history of rock and roll continues. The history of rock and roll continues on a chart sweep through 1972. This is Badfinger.

0: Originally called the Ivies, Badfinger was signed by Paul McCartney to the Beatles' Apple label. Of their four hits, Day After Day was the biggest, a song produced by George Harrison. The Beatles were also associated with another band from England. In fact, Ringo Starr even made a movie, Born to Boogie, about their lead singer. His name was Mark Bolan, and in 1972, he talked about the music of T-Rex.
1: It's really kind of visionary poetry, slightly mystical in a way. I used mythical landscapes. I didn't use this planet. And what happens when you go from 19 to 25 is a lot of inner pain goes down, as you well know, you know? And so I'm writing much more about my own inner pain, as John Lennon does.

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3: Total Chaos Radio. You can see it. You ever have this happen? This is how confusing it is. This is the practical application of what I'm talking about. Like a guy be out, it's happening a lot, guys. You be out at a club, bar, right? You're just kicking with your boys, and a girl walks by, and man, she looks good. She looks good. Not good in that classical way. I mean, you know, I'm talking good, like she got half her ass hanging out her skirt. Her titties are all mashed together, popping out the top of her turtleneck and shit. And you with your buddies, right? You with your buddies, you got a couple drinks in you, and you see a girl, you might try to talk to her, this might not come out right. I don't know what you say, but damn, look at them titties! Right? The girl gets mad at you. Oh, wait a minute. Just because I'm dressed this way does not make me a whore. Which is true. Gentlemen, that is true. Just because they dress a certain way doesn't mean they are a certain way. Don't ever forget it. But ladies, you must understand that that is fucking confusing. Just is. Now that would be like me, Dave Chappelle, the comedian, walking around the streets in a cop uniform. Somebody might run up on me. Oh, thank God. Officer, help us. Come on, they're over here. Help us. I'm like, oh, just because I'm dressed this way does not make me a police officer. You understand what I'm saying? It's like, all right, lady, fine. You are not a whore. But you are wearing a whore's uniform, I'll tell you that shit right now.

0: 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But a Brother Love special is waiting for you at the listening post. It's yours for only $3.29. That's at the listening post. Don't miss your opportunity to own this groovy, mind-blowing album. Rotary Connection, waiting for you at the listening post this week only, $3.29. They also have posters and all of the sound equipment that your heart can take. 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
1: Hey, my wife can't do nothing right. 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Gave my kid alphabet soup. He spelled out help. What a lousy cook. I mean, how can toast have bones? She's a lousy cook, too. She can't cook at all. I leave dental floss in the kitchen, the roaches hang themselves. And I tell you, my wife, she can't cook either. My house, we pray after we eat. Well, I bought a pressure cooker. Now I eat off the ceiling. What a lousy cook. I don't think meatloaf should glow in the dark. I mean, if she can't cook at all, my backyard, the flies chipped in to fix the screen door. 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She's a strict vegetarian. In fact, when I met her, she was grazing on her front lawn. I mean, she can't cook at all. She made chocolate mousse and antler got stuck in my throat.
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1: Somewhere in New Jersey, there's this guy named Dave who has this giant 60s record collection and this pirate radio station in his attic with a transmitter he built from the Allied catalog. His mom doesn't know the clothesline is his antenna, but it sounds better with mom's clothes on. 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Dave's broadcast is now being intercepted and beamed back to you via satellite.
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Yes, time for a holiday drink, a toast to all these cool records that we're going to play. Chuck Rio, a.k.a. Danny Flores, who played saxophone in that 1958 big hit of Tequila with the Champs. Talking about Danny Flores and a tune called Margarita on the Jackpot record label as we begin a brand new edition of Relics and Rarities, the hits and the 45s that deserve that second chance on the radio.

you wouldn't do for that love. But deep down in your heart, you know that that someone don't care a doggone thing about you. Now you can't help but cry sometimes, but you know what? 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

0: 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And these are the words that she began to say. She began to say, oh, baby, I'm so jealous. I'm so jealous of you, honey.
1: You're probably most familiar with the Garland Green version of that particular song. But on the Trias record label, that's the original, Little Royal, along with the Swing Masters, and Jealous. Yes, Dave the Rave wants to be your man. What'd you say, baby?

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Of course, she once sang with the Cookies. 1964 on the Tower record label, Don't Worry Baby. Yes, it's a Twin Spin. Songs with the same title. The Beach Boys.

0: 64. Well, you definitely got your money's worth, your 59 or 69 cents worth for that one. 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
1: Watch out! Here comes another Relics and Rarities short.

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0: We now return control of your television set to you until next week at this same time, when the control voice will take you to the Outer Limits.
1: Music is a very big deal. It's a big part of society, and it's emotion. Music, what is that saying? Music is emotion. Emotion is music. Well, nowadays, the majority of people discover new music on streaming services. But before that, you probably had an extensive MP3 collection, which actually became popular in the early 2000s. There are probably kids out there these days who have never owned a CD, cassette, or record. Wow.

0: a weird answering machine. That is really weird. How in the hell did you do that? I'd like to do something like that myself. Bye-bye.
1: Mr. Enders, this is Officer Green, Port Townsend Police Department, sir. I am the reserve coordinator. I just received your application permit for the Circle of Fear concert. You're requesting one police officer for that. I beg to differ with that. I would like to discuss the matter with you. I would like to have two police officers at that location due to the fact that the Circle of Fear band has a tendency to attract a crowd, which last year started to get out of hand on us. Give me a call if you have any problems at the station. 352-322. Thank you. Bye.
2: Hi, Len. It's me, Ray Jackson, the heavy metal warrior. Miners' rights activist, rockers' rights activist. You print up a bunch of flyers, and we'll hand them around to people all over town. We'll put them on windshields. We don't care. Len, if you get this message, you call me back, my man.
1: Len Enders, this is Sergeant Green, the Port Townsend Police Department. I'm giving you a call regarding your permit for the show at the Legion Hall. Based on past history, we're going to require that you have three off-duty officers present that you'll have to pay for. Give me a call back, and we'll discuss it. Thank you. Bye.
3: Way back in prehistoric times, there were great big dinosaurs. And little bitty dinosaurs. Big leather birds. And a whole bunch of little creatures whose names are now a lot bigger than they were. And there was man. Not like you and me, but stupid-looking, hunched-over fellows still trying to get the hang of their opposing thumb.
4: Ugh. Morph.
3: Now, these super intellects could tell that these big dinosaurs were vegetarians and wouldn't be the least bit interested in eating a man. At least, most of them wouldn't.
4: Ugh. Bummer.
3: So man decided to use them for transportation, but it had its drawbacks. They weren't very fast. And would more than occasionally sit on their passengers.
4: Uh-oh.
3: After the big freeze, Henry Wham the First discovered that the old beast had turned themselves into a volatile composition that could itself be turned into gasoline. Pumping that composition out of its subterranean hiding place became a standard practice. And that's where Henry got the name for his filling stations, which he called Whamco's substandard service, and charged big bucks at that. But he still didn't have the hang of his opposing thumb.
4: Ugh.
3: Just a thought for you to remember the next time you throw out your hard-earned cash to fill the beast that you ride along the Whamco way.

0: Where am I?
1: In the village.
0: What do you want?
1: Information.
0: Whose side are you on?
1: That would be telling. We want information. Information. Information.
0: You won't get it.
1: By hook or by crook, we will.
0: Who are you?
1: The new number two.
0: Who is number one?
1: You are number six.
0: I am not a number. I am a free man.

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1: Via satellite from Hollywood on the Global Satellite Network, it's Reelin' in the Years. So glad you could make it. I'm George Taylor Morris, and we're going to have a great time for the next 3 hours with a little help from our friends like Chris Hillman of The Byrds, Jay Ferguson of Spirit, The Supremes, Mary Wilson, Linda Ronstadt, and The Association. Al Jardine and Bruce Johnston will guide us through our special Reelin' in the Years salute to the boys of summer, the Beach Boys. On this week's Street Talk, some of you tell us which favorite 60s song you'd make into a video. There's a classic radio commercial that'll give you a rush, plus the date book. Of course, the one thing that brings it all together is plenty of good time rock and roll, and it's aching to be heard as we go reeling in the years.

0: The Beatles, The Night Before, from the film Help, which was premiered in the U.S. this weekend in 1965. The film was originally going to be called Eight Arms to Hold You, but neither John nor Paul wrote a song with that name, so it ended up as Help. We started reeling in the years with the Young Rascals, and I Ain't Gonna Eat Out My Heart Anymore, with Tommy James and the Shondells doing Money Money from 1968. Coming up, a song the Supremes didn't think would be a hit. Surprise, surprise. As we continue reeling in the years on the Global Satellite Network. Coast to coast via satellite. I'm George Taylor Morris in Hollywood, and we're reeling in the years. Let's take this one at face value. The Supremes were the superstars of Motown in the 60s with an unprecedented string of number one hits.
1: Well, first, you have to understand that with all the 11 flops, we just were not sure if we were ever going to get a hit record. When Where Did Our Love Go was released, we hated it. All three of us hated the record because we said we wanted something like Martha and the Vandellas or the Marvelettes, something soulful, you know. And Eddie Holland said, no, just trust me, this is going to be a hit. So when it was a hit, we were thoroughly surprised, and we recorded Baby Love the same time. So we weren't that crazy about Baby Love either. But after Where Did Our Love Go was such a smash, we loved Baby Love. You know, we didn't know that we were going to have a string, but we knew that we were on a run.

reeling in some classic Cream from early 69. Badge was one of the last songs the Cream recorded, released on the Goodbye Cream album after the group went their separate ways. Eric Clapton and Ginger Baker to Blind Faith with Stevie Winwood and Jack Bruce to a solo career. The Supremes at the top with Baby Love, their second of five number one hits in a row. And we also heard The Honeycombs and Have I the Right from 1964. Some hot rock and roll from Deep Purple and The Human Beings, plus this week's Street Talk next as we continue reeling in the years on the Global Satellite Network. So how are you doing this weekend? I'm George Taylor Morris in Hollywood, and we're reeling in the years with the band that, until they were knocked out of the top spot by The Who, were listed by the Guinness Book of World Records as the loudest rock group ever. So I find it kind of ironic that they would do a song with a soft title like Hush. Here's Deep Purple on Reelin' in the Years.

0: pair of 1968 classics, The Human Beings with Nobody But Me, and Deep Purple with Hush. I'm George Taylor Morris. And you know, any of us who takes a peek at the tube now and then knows about the music video revolution that's going on. It seems that almost every song we hear these days, we can also see. So we thought we'd test your imagination and find out which of your favorite songs of the 60s you'd like to see as a video. And here's what we came up with on this week's Reelin' in the Years Street Talk.
1: 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I don't know how they could do it, but I'd like to see it.
2: If I could make up the video, I'd like to see Incense and Peppermint in video. I'd like to see the wild psychedelic effects they would have used in a video like that to try and explain that song a little better.
3: If I could make a video with a 60s song, the song probably would be a Traffic song, and I'd like to sit in and just meet the band and hang out with Chris Wood.
4: If I was going to do my favorite song from the 60s, I grew up in the South Bay, and the Beach Boys, their first album was my first album, and I can see them on stage with some flashes from their past, and moving into the present doing Little Surfer Girl and showing the young surfer girl maturing.
5: My favorite video would be with the raindrops keep falling on my head, the scene from Butch Cassidy and the Sundance Kid when they were riding on the bicycles in the barn. That to me was just beautiful.
6: My favorite video for a 60s song would be the Rolling Stones, Satisfaction. Just something about, of course, Mick Jagger and the way the Stones were when they were younger just packed a lot of power.

0: Hall of Fame Rolling Stones on Reelin' in the Years. Satisfaction from the summer of 1965. It would be interesting to see what kind of wild video the Stones would develop around that song today. In a minute, we'll hear what the association has developed into after years out of the hit record spotlight as we continue Reelin' in the Years on the Global Satellite Network. Via satellite from Hollywood, I'm George Taylor Morris, and we're Reelin' in the Years with the Association. Now, here was a group that hit its high in the 60s with five top 10 songs in 2 years, and then seemed to disappear. Well, as it turns out, that disappearing act was simply illusion, as we found out from a couple of longtime members of the Association, Jules Alexander and Larry Ramis. Jules and Larry tell Reelin' in the Years that things are better now than ever.
1: The last two or three years have been more fun and more rewarding musically, personally, than ever before. You know, just going on the road with the band is wonderful. You know, it's really a highlight.
2: It's real funny. We've talked about this amongst ourselves, why it does seem to be more fun. I think part of it, as Jules says, is we don't take it quite as seriously, and we learn to milk the moment. You learn what has value, and what has value is now. Everybody says, well, don't you feel like 60s were golden? Well, quite honestly, every day seems pretty golden to me, and I think things are moving along just fine. It's been a fabulous 6 years since we've been back together, and the past two or three, as Jules says, has been heaven.

0: traveling way back to the turn of the 60s for Smokey Robinson and the Miracles and Shop Around. By the way, for all you Motown fans who have compact disc players, there is a fabulous new collection of Motown CDs on the market called Compact Command Performances. Now dig this, it's 84 albums of the best of Motown in the 60s and 70s. That's two LPs to a disc, which is more than an hour of music on each CD. Sounds like a good enough reason to get a CD player at that. We started with the first number one hit for the Association, Cherish, and Van Morrison with them, Here Comes the Night. Chris Hillman's bird's eye view of how it all started, plus a classic from the Nitty Gritty Dirt Band, coming up when Reelin' in the Years continues on the Global Satellite Network. We're Reelin' in the Years via satellite from Hollywood. I'm George Taylor Morris. Man, did you see that picture of David Crosby getting paroled out of that Texas prison? I don't think a Nautilus workout would be out of the question here, and I do hope he grows his mustache back. It is kind of hard to believe it's the same guy, especially when you look back at some of those old Birds album covers. By the way, another ex-Birds member, Chris Hillman, stopped by the other day to talk about the 60s and music, and we asked him how such a diverse group of guys found each other.
1: As time went on, they wanted a bass player, and then they asked me. I'd never played the bass, so I went and did that with them. They never had played electric instruments either, so we really were all starting out together, just sort of blindly stabbing at something, and we rehearsed every night for months, and the sound developed. I think by isolation, it really developed. Also, we came from these diverse musical backgrounds, Roger being a former accompanist to the Limelighters, Chad Mitchell Trio, David Crosby coming from a group he was in called Les Baxter's Balladeers, and I came from a real traditional country and bluegrass background. I was literally working for Cal Worthington in Norwalk. Every week there's a show called Country Music Time, and I was an 18-year-old kid playing mandolin on this show. And then Mike Clark was the drummer, and I don't know what his background was. We don't know to this day where Michael came from, but it worked. It all worked. It was like a real magical time.

Hi, this is Stu Cook of Southern Pacific. Back in the 60s, I was a member of Creedence Clearwater Revival, and today it's very clear I'm reeling in the years on the Global Satellite Network.

0: Eddie Floyd, Reeling in the Years with Knock on Wood from 1966. Here's a great soul connection for you. Eddie Floyd used to be in this Detroit gospel group called the Falcons. When he left, Wilson Pickett took his place. We heard the Birds at the top with My Back Pages, followed by the 1971 classic from the Nitty Gritty Dirt Band, Mr. Bojangles. And I don't know if you knew this, but Jackson Browne was part of that band very early on. Then we heard Creedence and Fortunate Son. Next, we'll look back on Mayor Daley's Chicago in the summer of 68 with some songs to match as we continue Reeling in the Years on the Global Satellite Network.
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6: What was the backup band at the Garden Party? Now, I need a specific answer here, and I have a feeling I have. I almost know what I'm going to get. It's understandable, and I know why, but that's okay. We'll just listen, all right? All right, let's go to the Record Pig hotline, find out what we have, and give away some prizes here. Hi, WNBC, your name?
7: Yeah, hi, this is Bob from Levittown.
6: Hey, Bobby, what's going on?
7: I'm working hard tonight, burning the midnight oil along with you.
6: I understand.
7: Okay, the answer you're looking for is the Stone Canyon Band.
6: That is not correct.
7: Not correct, huh?
6: Nope. WNBC, who's this?
8: JoJ, this is Richard Ringwood.
6: All right.
8: All right, how about the Stone Canyon Band?
6: No, it wasn't. WNBC. Hi, who's this? WNBC, who's this?
9: Yeah, hi, this is Ed from Edison.
6: Okay, is there something wrong with your telephone or something?
10: Oh, wow.
6: No, I guess not. Hello?
9: Yes.
6: Yeah, all right, what's the deal?
9: Yeah, the answer to the quiz. Was that the Stone Canyon Band?
6: No, it's not. Thank you.
9: Okay.
6: WNBC, who are you?
11: I'm Dan.
6: Hi, Dan, where are you from?
11: I'm calling from Toronto.
6: Okay, give me your answer.
11: My answer is Bobby Comstock and his all-star band.
6: That's right, yes! Woo! Yeah, and you see, everybody was saying the Stone Canyon Band, which was Rick Nelson's backup band, but the backup band for the entire Richard Nader show at the Madison Square Garden was Bobby Comstock and his all-star band. Where'd you get that?
11: I have the poster right in front of me.
6: Do you really? That's excellent. You know, Chuck Berry was on a bill that night, Bobby Rydell, Bo Diddley, Shirelles, Coasters, Gary U.S. Bonds, and special added attraction was Rick Nelson and the Stone Canyon Band.
11: That's right.
6: Very cool, and you're exactly what I was looking for on this one, and I thank you very much. Now, you're going to be able to use this air show stuff for, you know, in New York State?
11: I mean, yeah, as a matter of fact, I got relatives in Staten Island.
6: We'll send it to them. Okay, that's great. All right, we'll send you a WNBC t-shirt and a Time Machine keychain as well. Let me hear you oink like a Canadian bacon.
11: All right, we'll do it in a WNBC style.
5: Congratulations. You're a Time Machine record pig.
6: WNBC. Hats off to our Canadian friends tonight. Thank you very much for plugging into WNBC and your Time Machine.
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2: 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It's over now. Buy Skaggs G98 115 with Terry Patrick. And I can't believe it, man. I think spring has had a relapse. One day away from the Indians opener, and it snowed today. If I had my choice, I'd shuck it all and head to the coast for some sand, surf, and California girls. Here's the Beach Boys at G98. G98 with Terry Patrick playing off the jam lines for Shake It Heights. 5780 G98, here's the OJs. G98 Cleveland weather is clearing and cold with a hard freeze tonight. Overnight low 24. Tomorrow sunny and continued cold. Tomorrow's high 49. And right now in the lakefront city, we have clear skies and 31 degrees at G98.

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8: 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Your requests are all coming up. John Schimmel could be along with this week's cool tune of the week, and we are off to a good start with Steely Dan. Back to their debut album from 1972, Can't Buy a Thrill. This was the first cut off the album. There was a single release, but that was all edited quite a bit. Here is the full-length version of Do It Again, Steely Dan.

one of the all-time great Steely Dan songs, Do It Again, that was written by the core of the band, Walter Becker, Donald Fagen. You had Jeff Skunk Baxter on guitar, and there was also an electric sitar solo in there by Dennis Diaz. This is the Time Warp Radio Show.

0: Here Come Those Tears Again. That song was credited to being co-written by Nancy Farnsworth. That was the mother of Jackson Browne's wife, Phyllis Major, who had died in 1976 of an overdose and apparent suicide during the recording of the album The Pretender. Well, on a happier note regarding that song, Bonnie Raitt doing some backing vocals on that. This is Time Warp Radio. Let's go to the phone line at 312-869-2068.
1: Yes, my name's Philip, and I'm in Fletcher, North Carolina. And I'd like to hear Little Red Riding Hood by Sham. Thank you.
0: Always appreciate first-time callers, and here is your request for Sam the Sham and the Pharaohs.
2: Oh! Who said I see walking in these woods? Why, it's Little Red Riding Hood.

Sam the Sham and the Pharaohs, Little Red Riding Hood on the Time Warp Radio Show. We're back to the Woodstock era. Kent Heat, Al Wilson, member of the 27 Club, unfortunately, but this was the big song from Woodstock, Going Up the Country.

0: 10 Heat going up the country with Al Wilson, who had the nickname Blind Al because he was so nearsighted. He had the lead vocals, and yes, he was a member of the 27 Club. I'm Bart Shore. It's Time Warp Radio.
1: Hi, Bart. Your friend Tom Berry from Mora, Minnesota. This week I have a song that's called We're All Alone by Rita Coolidge. Thanks, Bart.
0: Well, thank you, Tom. It would be Leon Russell who would give her the nickname the Delta Lady. Here she is from 1977, Rita Coolidge, and We're All Alone. Outside.

0: Layla from Eric Clapton, Derek and the Dominoes. Rita would say in 2016 that she started recording a demo with her boyfriend, the band's drummer at the time, Jim Gordon, before they went to England to record with Eric Clapton. And they played him a cassette of the coda. He used it in the song and, well, never gave her writing credits. That brings us to this Time Warp Radio request.
1: Hey, Bart. It's Al Kwan from Stamford, Connecticut again. I was really hoping to hear the Derek and the Dominoes version of Have You Ever Loved a Woman on your next show? Greatly appreciate it if you can. Thanks.
0: Well, thank you, Al. I've got that right here.

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0: Derek and the Dominoes, Eric Clapton, and Have You Ever Loved a Woman on the Time Warp Radio Show. We are back to the phone line at 312-869-2068.
1: Hello again, Bart. Once again, it's me, Roger, giving you another song request call from Mount Pleasant, Iowa. And this one dates back to what I believe was the year 1967, that now great classic song by the Moody Blues, Tuesday Afternoon. And having lived in Chicago as I have many years ago, it was that same year of the devastating McCormick Place fire on Lakeshore Drive and 23rd Street. So, Bart, thank you once again. Talk again soon.
0: Thank you for calling in, and what a memory maker this is. The Moody Blues Tuesday Afternoon.

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0: The Band and The Wait, part of a daily double, and Levon Helm with the lead vocals there. Something very special about that song. Gives me chills every time I hear it, even to this very day. We also heard We Can Talk About It Now. This is Time Warp Radio. I'm Bert Shore.
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2: 1 minute past 1 p.m. at CKLG, your friend on the west coast of Canada. We play him as you call him at 682-9508. Let's get together right now on our boss lines. Oh, yeah, 1 hour on the area. Turned on yet? Oh, yeah. Grassroots walking through the country, tippy-toeing through the tulips, dancing through the dahlias. 104 from Boss Radio. CKLG plays much more music. This song is the biggest one of all. From Norman Greenbaum at 117 at Spirit in the Sky. 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And tomorrow, John Edwards, CKLG Contemporary Sports, stands by.
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2: 125 from Bobby Vinton. It's My Elusive Dreams at 51 degrees in Vancouver. I bring you Elvis Presley from the Boss 30. It's Kentucky Rain.

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4: Hello again, I'm Trip Rogers, and this is the Music Yearbook. You know, artists continue to record and make songs and release records long after they stop having hits. So it got me to thinking recently, the last time artists hit the top 40. Be an interesting show, wouldn't it? All right, over the course of the next hour, we're going to take a look at the last time artists hit the top 40. And we're going to focus on artists from the 60s and the 70s. Now, first up, the person who inspired this, I had a chance to go see Donny Osmond in Jacksonville at the end of July in 2024. And one of the things I thought about was the last time Donny and Marie hit the charts and the last time the Osmonds hit the charts. Answer the first.

You're listening to the Music Yearbook. Donnie and Marie, last time they hit the top 40 was in 1978 with Soul and Inspiration. One of the biggest performers in our lifetime has been Frank Sinatra. Now, he had so many hits. But when was the last time he hit the top 40? Well, believe it or not, it was

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I'm Trip Rodgers. Last time, artist hit the chart, and he was one of the biggest names in rock and roll. The last time.

I'm Kurt Rogers. Happy you could join me on the Music Yearbook. This time, we're looking at the last time artist hit the top 40. He was one of the inspirational rock and roll musicians, and he had a rough life. He went to jail for tax evasion and then got himself in trouble at other points of his life. But Chuck Berry's influence on rock and roll cannot be denied. The last time he hit the top 40 chart was in 1973 with Reelin' and Rockin'. Sometimes.

0: The Music Yearbook. That was the last time he hit the top 40. That was in 1982 with Little Helps from Bruce Springsteen and Little Steven and members of the E Street Band. Out of work.
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0: 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And they were one of the biggest groups of the 1960s. Now, of course, Diana Ross left the group in 1970, and the Supremes continued on. What was their last top 40 hit? It was the 1960s.

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It was her tribute to Marvin Gaye after he was shot by his father in 1985. That was the last time Diana Ross hit the top 40 with Missing You. Continuing with the last time people hit the charts, we'll stay in the Motown groove. They were a group that was together for more than six decades. Actually, recently, the last surviving member of the group, Duke Fakir, passed away in 2024. Now, the Four Tops left Motown in 1970, had a number of hits throughout the 70s. The last time they hit the top 40, 1981, When She Was My Girl.

This month on the Music Yearbook, we're looking at the last time artists hit the charts. I'm Trip Rodgers. This group had a number of hits in the 1950s in the early days of rock and roll. One of the biggest was The Great Pretender. By 1967, this group had changed personnel, and they ended up with a top 40 hit in 1967 with this ring, The Platters.

another artist that had hits in the 1950s. In 1978, he struck gold. In fact, hit number one with Too Much, Too Little, Too Late, with a little help from Denise Williams, Johnny Mathis. The Music Yearbook is heard on great radio stations like WBNJ in Barnegat, New Jersey, Jersey Shore, GoodTimeOldies.com, and WJGR Radio. I'm Trip Rogers. We're looking at the last time, and this next hit was a number one song. Actually, on the show tonight, we'll feature four groups whose last big hit was number one. At the end, I'd gone through a rough time in the 1960s, drug addiction, but he came back in 1968 with this song dedicated to the Kennedys and Martin Luther King, Abraham Martin.

I'm Trip Rogers. Glad you could join me on the Music Yearbook. The last time artists hit the charts, and this next one was another surprise for this group. Now, they had been recording throughout the 70s and 80s without a lot of success. But in 1988, they went all the way to the top of the chart with their last number one song. That would be the fourth for this group. It was a

we're doing the last time artists hit the top 40. And a lot of times, artists continue to record and keep trying to get that elusive hit. And that was the case with this next artist. The Queen of Disco had so many hits in the late 1970s. In the early 1980s, the world kind of forgot about her. And she continued to record, but struggled as an artist. In 1989, she struck gold with a song that was big on the adult contemporary chart and ended up being her last hit on the top 40. Donna Summer, This Time I Know It's For Real.

This is the Music Yearbook. We're playing the last time artists hit the top 40 charts. Now, this group, of course, was one of the Motown mainstays with Smokey Robinson as their lead singer in the 1960s. But Robinson left the group in 1970. The group soldiered on, and they had a big number one song in 1975, The Miracles and Love Machine.

0: It was the Miracles' last top 40 hit back in 1975 with Love Machine. Smokey Robinson's last top 40 hit from 1987, One Heartbeat. And that wraps up this edition of the Music Yearbook for August 2024. Our executive producer is Sandy Glickin, producer Dolph Santorin, with production assistance from Stephanie Rogers and Matthew Glickin. 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

0: 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Hello,
1: Mary Lou. Ricky Nelson. Goodbye, heart. And some original tracks stolen from the studio, wherever it was done. After I wrote this, I was doing promotion on my record, whichever one it was out at the time. I was in Philadelphia, and I was in the promotion man's car, and we were switching stations, and it's the first time I ever heard it. I didn't know it was recorded by Rick Nelson. And bingo, there it was. And it's one of those things where when you write a song, even if you don't have anybody in mind, probably just people that you wouldn't have in mind. I never thought in a million years Rick Nelson would ever record this song. But I love the song. I love the way he did it, which is very much, he followed the demo very, very closely. But the thing that really made the record to me was the Burton guitar solo. That was just tremendous. I met Burton about 4 years ago, sitting at the pool, with a pool top in Sydney, Australia. There he is now. Tremendous. Very innovative for the time when he did it. And there he was reading a Wall Street Journal, laying on a lounge chair. I didn't know it was him, and he didn't know it was me. But all of a sudden, over the intercom, said, telephone call from Mr. James Burton. And I had to wait and see which one got up. And when he got up, I went over and introduced myself, and we had a good long talk.
2: Sure. Of course, a lot of the Ricky Nelson songs were successful, not because Ricky was a strong singer or that he was even exposed on TV, but the songs were of quality, such as this one from you, and the musicianship of James Burton, just incredible. Of course, that's why Elvis chose him to play with him years later.
1: Tremendous players all the way around, and I think that Ozzy Nelson had a lot to do with that, making sure that everything was of a quality standard. This still sounds good. Sing it, Rick. So hello, Mary Lou, goodbye, heart. Little guitar lick on the end. Yes, hello, Mary Lou, goodbye, heart. You ready, James? Here it comes. Thank you.

0: heaven is the life for me. 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Keep Manhattan, just give me that countryside.
1: New York is where I'd rather stay. I get allergic smelling hay. I just adore a penthouse view. Darling, I love you, but give me Park Avenue.
0: The chores.

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4: Randy, it's done by Looking Glass, and it's been a long time summertime hit on WFIL. 1022 with Jim O'Brien. The prize patrol is on the street, checking in very shortly.
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4: And Herb Weiss-Quick tells me we've got a winner. Way to go, partner. Motown Magic, Jackson 5, looking through the windows. Jim O'Brien digs that ditty. It's 1028 on WFIL with the nonstop music and some clouds, but a lot of sunshine and 74 degrees. Congratulations, Pat Ryan and Janice Bosky. A couple of prize patrol winners over there in South Jersey. Way to go, group. And as long as we're rock and rolling,
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9: Do you have trouble sometimes speaking in front of people? Well, as you can tell, I do. You know, a Maryland psychologist has the cure. He calls them shame busters. In effect, what they are is specially constructed tongue twisters used as therapy for shy people. Here's one, cheap sheep soup. Or try this one, she shall sew a slit sheet shut. I had to practice that one. She shall sew a shit. No, almost. She shall sew a slit sheet shut. Wow. All right, on the phone we've got some people. Hello, now who is this?
10: Hi, Rick.
9: Yeah.
10: This is Ray Kaiser from Titusville, Florida.
9: Hi, Ray. We'd like you to try something. Can you say 55 flags freely flutter from the floating frigate?
10: I don't know. Give it to me one more time.
9: Okay, here goes. 55 flags freely flutter from the floating frigate. Huh? Just trying to help him. Anyway, he's mad. I'm sorry. Number 28, here's Men Without Hats. Pop Goes the World.

Men Without Hats. Pop Goes the World. Up three more this weekend. It's number 28 on the weekly top 40 from the motion picture soundtrack, Date with an Angel. That didn't do too well, but the song's doing great. Well, this is Rick Dees. We do have number 27 right here. Cher has found another hit. I found someone.

0: Oh, yes. You have to say the one and only Cher, who legally changed her name to just one name, Cher, some time ago. Now she has found a former bagel maker, Rob Camoletti. They're dating. He's 23. And she's... How old is Cher now? It doesn't make any difference. She looks great. Up to number 27, jumping six this weekend. Well, coming up, we got the group that's been making hits for 11 years, and nobody knows them. That's the truth. And the phone. Oh, thanks. Yep. If you do call the countdown, we appreciate it. Hello?
1: Hi, I'd like to speak to Rick Dees, please.
0: You got him right here. This is Rick.
1: Are you sure this is Rick Dees?
0: Yes, thank you for calling.
1: I have to know if I'm speaking to Rick Dees.
0: Yes, this is he. This is he.
1: Are you positive?
0: I am positive this is Rick Dees. What can I do for you?
1: Great, because I think you're the biggest I've ever listened to.

0: Gosh, I forgot it's time once again for the annual Snow Shovel Riding Contest this weekend in Old Economy Park, Economy, Pennsylvania. Let's all run on down.
1: Yeah, let's go.
0: Have a good time. This is the countdown at number 26, the weekly top 40 and New Order, the group that's had hits for 11 years and nobody even knows about them. True Faith.

weekly top 40. There you go. New Order dropping down two. It's number 26 this weekend with True Faith. And thank you for being here for the hits. We got one for you. Number 25. This is Rick Dees along with Patrick Swayze, the dancer with the Joffrey Ballet, turned actor, now singer. Listen.

If you understand that, please call the Weekly Top 40 at your earliest convenience. Patrick Swayze up 9. It's a great song. To number 25 on the countdown. This is number 24, and this is Rick Dees with the hits. Gloria Estefan, Miami Sound Machine, Can't Stay Away From You.

0: Miami Sound Machine. Can't stay away from you. A lot of requests for that song this weekend. Up six, it climbs to number 24 on the weekly top 40. Coming up, we've got some unusually hot music this weekend. How about some
1: news of the off beat?
0: Now, according to the Weekly World News, police in Slayton, Texas, recently caught a man suspected of robbing a liquor store after they spotted him walking nearby completely naked. They saw him walking naked, and the police authorities say that this was the first time they ever heard this announcement on their police radios.
2: Attention all cars. Be on the lookout for a suspect who has just robbed the liquor store on 4th and Main. We believe him to be armed and extremely shriveled.
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0: If you're having your birthday this weekend, happy birthday. You share it with Steve Perry of Journey. Steve's 35. A pair of Anitas having their birthdays. Anita Pointer of the Pointer Sisters. Anita Baker is having her birthday. And here's number 23. The group on the countdown who swear they have been put together by God. It's Striper.

honestly. A striper up to number 23 on the weekly top 40. They got their name from the Bible. If you look at the book of Isaiah, chapter 53, verse 5, and you'll see it right there. We got it for you. It being non-stop music. Thank you for being here this weekend. Number 22 on the weekly top 40, Whitesnake.

0: Is This Love. Whitesnake. The main problem with them in concert, they're being pelted by all of the flying bras and panties from the females in the audience. What a problem to have. But what they do is turn over all of the bras and panties as contributions to the local goodwill in whatever city in which they happen to be performing. And it's worked out for Whitesnake. 12 weeks on the countdown, down 7 to number 22 this week. Well, we have the second hit coming up from a guy who has no time to shave coming up next. And can we call somebody right now? Let's have somebody win if we can. From Lenox, Iowa.
1: Hello?
0: Hi, I'm calling for Craig Parkhurst, please.
1: Speaking.
0: Craig, this is Rick Dees calling on the weekly Top 40 Challenge from Hollywood.
1: All right.
0: How are you, buddy?
1: All right.
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1: KDWZ,
0: Z93. Oh, you're talking about the Z93.
1: Yeah.
0: What a great rock and roll, the new rock and roll station, isn't it?
1: Mm-hmm.
0: I'm really flattered to be on Z93, and I want to thank you for listening. Also, this is the question for you. This is for a compact disc player. We're going to start your library with 10 hot new CDs plus $200 in cash. Two crisp new $100 bills, if you can tell us the identity of the mystery voice, Mr. Parkhurst. Here you go.
2: Well, their band is intact, but they're having to take a little bit of a hiatus because the Tower Power Horns are on the road with us.
1: Huey Lewis.
0: You just came right out of the bag and said Huey Lewis.
1: Yeah.
0: Listen to him. Is he right?
3: Yeah!
1: All right.
0: Yeah. You won. Let me run it down. It's a compact disc system.
1: Uh-huh.
0: The hot CDs, there are 10 of them, plus $200 in cash.
1: Yeah. I'm excited.
0: What do you do, Craig?
1: I'm a student at the University of Iowa in Iowa City.
0: Studying to be what?
1: Communications. I want to be a disc jockey.
0: Well, you got a great voice, Craig. You might as well just keep it up.
1: Thanks for the advice.
0: And I want to thank you so much for being on the Weekly Top 40 Challenge. Have a wonderful weekend.
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0: 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Like the Governor's Square Mall in Tallahassee right now, listening on Gulf 104.

You gotta have faith. George Michael goes down 9. He's at number 21 on the countdown. The guy who starts his tour of the world in 1 month. He's going to play 150 concerts in 1988. Over 2 million people will check out George and his stubble. Here's number 20 on the weekly top 40. Heart. There's the girl.

yeah, Hearts on a winning streak. There's the Girl, dropped 6 this week. It's number 20 on the weekly Top 40 Countdown. Look at these hits. We play them nonstop. Rick Dees at number 19 and the lady who just became an international star. She debuted her band at the Club O in Tijuana, Mexico last week. Taylor

0: Taylor Dane, Tell It to My Heart. She's down 10 at number 19 this week, and she's getting rave reviews with her band right now, with her crinkle-cut, red-hot hair and all. Well, what does Natalie Cole live for? We'll talk about that coming up next. Oh, for heaven's sakes, don't let him come in. The technician of our show, Willard Wiseman, supposedly.
1: All right, well, if you're going to come in, just don't break anything.
2: Hello, this week the microphone seemed to have a short in it, and I... Ow, God! I'll fix that later. Is the telephone okay?
1: It's fine.
0: Get off the phone. Please don't touch the phone.
1: You'll break something if you
0: do. Oh, no, he's on the phone.
2: I'm Mr. McFeely. Oh.
3: Mr. McFeely?
2: Yeah.
3: What are you McFeeling?
2: Depends on how long it takes to get to your place.
0: Hey, stop that. Stop that.
3: Not long.
2: I'll be right there with my Mr. McFeeler.
0: That's more than you ever...
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5: Here's a pleasant surprise. Remember Fine Young Cannibals? They had a brief career. They had an album called Fine Young Cannibals, which had no hits here in the U.S., but overseas, Johnny Come Home was a big hit. Suspicious Minds, a really terrific remake of the Elvis tunes, good-size hit. Nothing here in the States. Their second album was the one that pushed them over the edge here in the States with The Raw and The Cooked. She Drives Me Crazy, Good Thing, Don't Look Back, a couple other singles, I'm Not the Man I Used to Be, I forgot the fifth single from the album, but there were a bunch. And then they released The Raw and The Remix, which was just cheeseball, and I don't even consider that a real album. So two albums in, many years later, they saw it fit to release a greatest hits. What? The Gin Blossoms did that. Two albums, then a greatest hits? That doesn't make any sense to me, but they did it. And there was a new song on the greatest hits called The Flame. The Gift? No, The Flame, yeah, I'm pretty sure that was it. And I've played it on Crap from the Past. I don't have that here tonight. But, lo and behold, back from the dead, so to speak, on MCA Records, Roland Gift, solo. The other two guys in Fine Young Cannibals had recorded one single as two men, a drum machine and a trumpet, called I'm Tired of Getting Pushed Around. And there was no album to go along with that. Well, that was basically Fine Young Cannibals minus Roland Gift. Well, this is just Roland Gift minus the rest of the Cannibals and a song called It's Only Money. This came out in March 2002.
6: It's Only Money.

I guess he doesn't need the rest of Fine Young Cannibals. That's an interesting sounding record from Roland Gift, the former lead singer of Fine Young Cannibals, and It's Only Money came out in March 2002. So, just tuning in, confused, short attention span theater tonight. This is Crap from the Past. I'm Ron Boogie Monster Gerber. Like we like to say, there's a lot of crap on the radio, but there's only one crap from the past. So either you're listening to Fresh Air Community Radio, KFAI 90.3 FM Minneapolis and 106.7 FM St. Paul, or you're listening to Gold Rush Radio on 91.1 FM and 1440 AM Lawrence in New Zealand. God bless you guys. I'm so happy. So, two continents, one radio show. Next year, three continents. Well, that's a bit ambitious. So, one thing at a time. So, Crap from the Past, and worldwide, of course, at www.crapfromthepast.com. Michael Damian. Here's a name you haven't heard in a while. Michael Damian, first hit the charts in 1981, 21 years ago, with a song called She Did It, I think. Hit the bottom of the charts and was not a big hit, and I don't really even know the song. Hit the charts again 8 years later after everybody had forgotten his name with a remake of David Essex's? The song by David Essex called Rock On, which was a big hit and really not a terrific record. And then I thought he went away. I was mistaken and reminded by a listener named Brenda, a really fanatic listener named Brenda who loves Michael Damian. And when the fact that I played a song in my 98 year-end wrap-up by Michael Damian, she emailed me, and the emails just kept coming in every time Michael Damian released something new. Back in 98, nope, I can't remember the name of the song that I played in 98, but it's listed on my playlist on the website. In 2002, I heard from Brenda again, God bless her, and she reminded me that Michael Damian has a song out, and it's called Shadows in the Night, and I can get you copies of it if you need. I said, no, I already have it here. I'll play it on the air. And I did. So, Brenda, if you're listening, Shadows in the Night from Michael Damian, 21 years after his first chart entry, from April 2002.

Shadows in the Night from Michael Damian. And there's something awful familiar about that melody. And I'm drawing a blank right now. Surrounded by music, I can't really isolate it. It reminds me a whole lot of some other song that I can't put my finger on. But Michael Damian's still recording. And thanks to the incessant emails from Brenda G, I am aware of every Michael Damian move that comes out. So Michael Damian from April 2002 and Shadows in the Night. Now, Kylie Minogue. Remember Kylie? If you're from Australia, you know Kylie Minogue from some soap operas down there. Or so I'm told. She started recording in the late 80s under the thumb of Stock Aitken Waterman and had some really big hits all over the world with The Locomotion and I Should Be So Lucky, Lucky, Lucky, Lucky, Lucky, Lucky, Lucky, Lucky, Lucky. And as she stayed with Stock Aitken Waterman for a good couple of years, the hits dried up here in the U.S., but they just kept coming in England. And almost 15 years after she recorded there, she really hasn't missed. And amazingly, her most recent album came back over the Atlantic, back to the U.S., and actually got a whole lot of play here in the U.S., and I think it's great. Actually, I really enjoy this. It's on Capitol Records, and it's Kylie Minogue. This is Love at First Sight from May 2002.

I really don't want to talk over this. I love this record. This is Kylie Minogue and Love at First Sight, demonstrating that disco can survive here in 2002 if done properly. And really, this is as up the middle as it gets. This would have been perfect on the air in the late 70s. Absolutely perfect, and it's as astonishingly good sounding coming out of the top 40 speakers when it's occasionally played on the top 40 stations here in town. Love at First Sight from Kylie Minogue. I'm raving. There's nothing wrong with that. And now, boy, I played you an unwelcome return to the charts for Bryan Adams before with a remake of Heaven. Somebody at A&M Records thought, let's put out yet another Bryan Adams record, and out it came from May 2002. I have nothing nice to say about Here I Am from Bryan Adams on Crap from the Past.

24 seconds. I can't deal with it anymore. Bryan Adams, and boy, we got out of that in a hurry. Here I Am from May 2002. I'm sure it's on the web if you want to find it. Now, oh, I made fun of this when it came out. I'm going to make fun of it again. Alan Thicke. You've heard the name Alan Thicke. He had a brief run in the late night TV world with Thicke of the Night. And actually, my wife saw him in New Year's Eve. No, not New Year's Eve. Mardi Gras parade in New Orleans, where he was on a float somewhere and she threw doubloons at Alan Thicke. Well, Alan Thicke had a son whose first name I don't know, but his son decided to record as Thicke. Just plain old Thicke. And this is terrible. This is terrible. You'll understand why. Let me play you a little bit of When I Get You Alone from May 2002. Thicke on Crap from the Past.

0: has nothing going for it. That's Thick. Alan Thick's kid. Thick. And When I Get You Alone. Rapping over A Fifth of Beethoven by Walter Murphy. Actually, the only thing that thing has going for it is that Walter Murphy got some money out of it. Total Chaos Radio.
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7: Like, it's weird to whisper in general. Think about it. Unless you're trying to be sexy, you're telling a secret, or being racist, you should not be whispering. It's weird, like homeless people know to project. Come on, man, let me get a dollar. Trying to borrow a dollar. You never see a homeless person just walk up to you, let me get a dollar. I want to borrow a dollar so bad, I want to borrow. Mama say, mama say, mama say. Here's a dollar, sir. I don't know why. I don't know why you did Michael Jackson lyrics. You know what Michael Jackson's saying in that song? He's saying, I'ma say it one more time, I'm not gonna stop. I'ma say it one more time, I'm not gonna stop. That's what he's saying. Someone ruined it for me, I'm ruining it for everybody, all right? I was mad too, I was like, what? But all of y'all for years, mama say, mama stop, mama say. Those aren't words, bro. No one said that in life. Keep on playing, I'm gonna mock you, sir. That's not a thing. People just believe anything they hear, man. Someone told me it was African. I was like, all right, mama say, mama stop. I just went along with it. And I was like, look at me, I'm bilingual. Mama say, mama, I just went along with it. That's not true. People believe anything they hear. And I know that for a fact because some of y'all believe me just now. And I lied. I made that up, man. I lied. Yeah, I lied. I lie all the time. I'm not even black. Check it out.
8: 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WNDE, yes. Indianapolis weather continued cloudy. Chance of light snow happening by tomorrow afternoon. A winter storm watch in effect for Tuesday night. 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
1: 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And Barry Manilow's Weekend in New England. I spent my weekend in Noblesville.

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1: Oh, sorry. 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
2: Wednesday weather.
1: Here we go with this one again. Cross-eyed weather fairy, and a super mean, needy keen weather machine, patent pending. Today's gonna be partly cloudy for Friday. We got a slight chance of some afternoon or evening thunder showers. Oh, it ain't rained in a while. About 12 hours. Low tonight gonna be around 68. High tomorrow gonna be in the 90s. Right now, Party Farm, according to my electric temp, electrical type thermometer, I have 76 degrees, 941. Now, spit the raspberries. You know, my thermometer, though, they're my earphones. Gonna go all the way.
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6: I can tell it's going to be a lousy day already. Holy jeez. My pants are stuck in the crack of my behind. Ain't that embarrassing? Holy jeez. I one time had to speak in front of a large group of people. I didn't realize my pants were stuck in the crack of my behind. Wasn't no tactful way to get them out of there. You know, I figured people are going to notice me. But luckily, things worked out for the best. Yeah, I broke wind and they shot right out.
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3: And as Aretha Franklin showed me how to get to Soulville, honey, you got Power Radio and WKYC. It's a record high today, 56 degrees out there. We got some big surprises for you. Hang on, baby.
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3: Dunaway. Hey, it's 9 minutes after three, WKYC, power time. It's gonna be a nice day. Hang in out there. Tommy Boyce and Bobby Hart singing for you, baby.

0: Invaders. A Quinn Martin production. Starring Roy Thinnes as architect David Vincent.
1: The Invaders. Alien beings from a dying planet. Their destination, the Earth. Their purpose, to make it their world. David Vincent has seen them. For him, it began one lost night on a lonely country road looking for a shortcut that he never found. It began with a closed, deserted diner and a man too long without sleep to continue his journey. It began with the landing of a craft from another galaxy. Now, David Vincent knows that the invaders are here, that they have taken human form. Somehow he must convince a disbelieving world that the nightmare has already begun.
0: The guest stars in tonight's story, John Larch, Carol Rawson, Frank Overton. Tonight's episode, Genesis.
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2: 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All right. 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
7: Thank you, ma'am.
6: Took him outside and beat him 30 strokes on the sidewalk.
7: Pretty tough.
6: Then he hooked him to the back of his pickup and drug him down to the livery stable and had the blacksmith pound him between a hot horseshoe and an anvil.
7: Tough.
6: Then he put him on and walked to a construction site of a 40-story office building.
7: Tall, sucker.
6: Climbed up the top. Filled his pockets with hot rivets and then jumped off. When he woke up, the doctor told him that he had a broken vertebrae, concussion, and a fractured fibula. But his jeans were tough.
7: Tough jeans.
6: They had to cut them off of him.
7: Sir, we'll have to cut them
6: when
7: off.
6: He gets out of traction, he said he ain't gonna put his rear in any other gear. Wamco macho jeans. No sissy stitching, but a leather patch on the outside to tell you where they come from. And a real man on the inside to tell you where they've been. Wamco macho jeans for big macho men. If your waist size is smaller than your age, you're spit out of luck.

0: Good morning, KQEO. You're on the queue. Who are you?
1: This is Robert Conrad.
0: Hi, Robert. You got a joke for me?
1: Yeah, I sure do.
0: How's Bobo Black's you, by the way? Oh.
1: Yeah.
0: Okay. Stick it in the McCarthy meter, man.
1: Okay. All right. Did you hear the one about the British freighter that was hauling a cargo of yo-yos?
0: No. What happened to it?
1: Well, it was torpedoed by a German U-boat, and it sank 36 times.
2: Well, holy... Really big.
3: German U-boat sinks it carrying yo-yos, and it sinks 37 times. Carrying yo-yos, for a while I thought it was, you know, full of politicians.
4: Morning, Mal. Morning, Mal.
3: Or Bob McKay, one of the
4: dead. Forever let us hold his
5: letter.
0: Well, Robert, son of a gun, congratulations. Sir, we've got a stack of top-selling Albuquerque albums for your really neat McCarthy meter joke.
2: And another one of these dumb things coming up tomorrow morning, 8:16 on the queue.
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the Valley, then Killington Heights. In less than 10 minutes, you're a shot at winning the Super Duper Alice Cooper Saber Keeper Caper Contest. 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I am Woo. 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

0: moderate chance of showers tonight, tomorrow. The high today, 80. The low tonight, 48. Up tomorrow to 70. Right now, 76 degrees at KTLK. KTLK.
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3: American Gold. Good evening. Nice to have you with us for another all-new edition of this classic countdown show. And now a musical trip back in time to October 1975. We have room for a handful of bonus extras before we get to the top 20. And we're off and running with the debut single from the Outlaws, There Goes Another Love Song.

Southern Rockers, The Outlaws. We've set the Wayback Machine for October 1975, when President Gerald Ford announced he would veto any proposed federal bailout of New York City, which was teetering on the brink of default and bankruptcy. The next day, the Daily News ran their famous headline, "Ford to City, Drop Dead." Our next two records come from former Beatles, Paul McCartney and George Harrison. Let's get back to October 75 with Letting Go by McCartney and Wings.

0: George Harrison's You, the third of our six bonus extras, as we look back at October 1975. Some of the popular movies that month were Mahogany with Diana Ross, John Wayne and Rooster Cogburn, Hester Street with Carol Kane, and 3 Days of the Condor, starring Robert Redford.
1: Identification?
2: 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I work for you. 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
2: Condor, Section 9, Department 17. The section's been hit.
1: What level?
2: What level?
1: Level of damage.
2: Everybody.
0: That was a terrific movie. James Taylor is straight ahead. Now back to October of 75 with Leon Russell's Lady Blue in the Sunday Night Countdown.

James Taylor's Mexico, featuring backing vocals by Graham Nash and David Crosby. We've set our sights on the month of October 1975. Despite a dramatic Game 6 home run by Carlton Fisk, the Cincinnati Reds won the World Series 4-3 over the Boston Red Sox. Pete Rose was named MVP. Now, the last of our bonus extras from October 75. This is SOS by ABBA.

Sky High by Jigsaw. The number 20 record in our salute to October 1975, when John Lennon won his long battle with the INS for the right to stay in America. Lennon's deportation order was vacated, and the former Beatle announced that month he was retiring from the music biz to be a full-time house husband. Our next two countdown records come from Simon and Garfunkel, not together, but separately. In the number 19 slot, here's Art Garfunkel's remake of the old Flamingos nugget, I Only Have Eyes for You.

0: The Gospel Rocker by Paul Simon and Phoebe Snow teaming up on Gone at Last, the number 18 record in the countdown. We're checking out the best of October 1975 when the long-running McNeil-Lehrer Report debuted on public television. The top-rated network shows were Sanford and Son, Laverne and Shirley, All in the Family, The Rockford Files, Maude, Happy Days, and The $6 Million Man.
1: Wake me up out of a sound sleep. You asked me to come down here and exert my influence, open up the police file.
2: What is this all about?
3: I told you the killer was a pro, Oscar, and this is where all the pros end up, in the mug file.
2: That's right. Eventually they do.
0: Grammy winner Natalie Cole is coming up. Stand by for that. Now the number 17 record of October 75, Low Rider by War.

Nat King's daughter Natalie Cole at number 16 in the countdown with her debut hit record, This Will Be. We're revisiting the month of October in 1975, when President Ford authorized the admission of women to all of the U.S. military academies, including West Point, Annapolis, and the Air Force Academy. Now, the number 15 record of October 75. Here's Born to Run by Bruce Springsteen.

bringing back the boss as we count down the hits of October 1975. This is Dick Bartley. Let's quickly recap. So far in the top 20, we've heard Sky High by Jigsaw, Art Garfunkel's I Only Have Eyes for You, Gone at Last by Paul Simon and Phoebe Snow, War with Low Rider, Natalie Cole's This Will Be, and Born to Run by Bruce Springsteen. Now with the number 14 record of October 1975, here's Austin Roberts and

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Those were the Delroys, with some fine doo-wop called Bermuda Shorts from 1957. And we move it up another decade for Teddy and the Pandas from 1966. And they're going to be singing the song, Searching for the Good Times.

You just heard Barbara Lynn, and she was singing Let Her Knock Herself Out from 1964. Up next, we have the Beach Boys on Capitol and a number 3 charter at KLMS in Lincoln, Nebraska. And their song is called Wild Honey.

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2: Radio. They come from the bowels of hell. A transformed race of walking dead. Zombies guided by a master plan for complete domination of the Earth. 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

0: Angie. It's 20 before 8. Sweet Dick with you at MAQ, Radio 67. It's 35 degrees. And later on this morning, Joel Sebastian at 10 is going to be talking about sex. Some of those phone calls he had yesterday morning. Oh, driving along the tollway, I just was going crazy there.
1: There is nothing wrong with your television set. Do not attempt to adjust the picture. We are controlling transmission. If we wish to make it louder, we will bring up the volume. If we wish to make it softer, we will tune it to a whisper. We will control the horizontal. We will control the vertical. We can roll the image, make it flutter. We can change the focus to a soft blur or sharpen it to crystal clarity. Over this station, we will bring you the awe and mystery of modern science, which reaches from the inner mind to...

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1: This is Music Mike. 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Even so, many of these songs are pretty good. 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

0: Peterbilt. Can't turn that one loose. I love it. 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
0: All aboard for the Relics and Rarities Super Express. Dave the Rave is going to take everybody up to Keene, New Hampshire. Now, let me set the stage for this particular record. It's a fall of 1966. You've taken a train to this, maybe there's a train station in Keene, New Hampshire, maybe not, but you get off this make-believe Relics of Rarity Super Express, your friend, it's a beautiful fall day up there in New Hampshire, picks you up in a Mustang convertible, you get into the car, and he's tuned to 1220 WKBK, yes, the big top 40 radio station up there in Keene, New Hampshire, and all of a sudden, the radio disc jockey says, number 16 this week on the WKBK survey, cool 45 here by Jeannie Thomas.

0: 1967. I'll send it out to Kent Cotell and the Forgotten Hits readers. They are in the middle of celebrating the great songs of 1967.
1: Watch out! 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

0: may have some differences at times. 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

0: Prince Preston and the Belvederes. Of course, we never heard from the Prince since that 45 came out on the Congressional record label back in 1962. I think Ernie K. Doe got to him. Kind of stole the beat there to Mother-in-Law.
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2: 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Go play some of those nice things for you here, you understand? 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
2: All right, Herbie. Stay with me, New York. Go rock and roll. Call the law. Oh, you know, I have many, many memory songs. On the songs, I'm going to recall special somethings that happened, you understand? And every time I hear it, I recall the time like I was assaulted by a troop of campfire girls, you understand? That's right. I kept yelling, don't stop! Don't stop, don't stop. And by the time the mothers got turned on, you understand, I was worn out. Remind me of a girl by the name of Sherry, you dig? New York City. Rockin' and roll. Look out, Brooklyn. I know where you're at, baby. Get your band down together.
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4: Des Moines weather, partly cloudy through tomorrow, low tonight 60, high tomorrow 82. It's 71 in the capital city, where 93 FM rocks.
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Tweeter and the Monkey Man with the Traveling Wilburys. What a great collaboration of musicians. Some of my all-time favorites right there. Right before that, it was Tom Petty and the Heartbreakers, which was a Gmail request to me at bartshore@gmail.com from 1989, Running Down a Dream. And we began with Tom Petty's band, Mud Crutch, and Make Up Your Mind. You're tuned into the ZCOM Radio Hour. I'm glad you're here, and I'm going to get down to some blues right now with Jimmy Reed, and You've Got Me Dizzy.

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1: 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If it takes you 4 years to pay off a mattress, you can't afford a mattress. If it takes you 4 years to pay off a mattress, nothing will help you sleep better. You want to sleep better? Get a career where you can afford a mattress. And how did the entire mattress industry decide from coast to coast the only way we can move this product is to get a tattooed meth head out on the sidewalk with a sign and spin that thing around a few times? A mattress is not an impulse buy. You have never been driving home from work and went, I got to get a mattress on that. You know what? Every time I see that guy on the sidewalk, you know what I'm thinking? That's the owner's nephew. He told his sister, I'll give him a job, but he's not coming in the store. How about this piece of advertising? Ever drive by a business, there's a big banner hanging out front, it says, under new management. Has that ever worked and brought in a customer? It's always on a mini mart or an old motel. That's where you see that thing. Hey, honey, you know that motel on the old highway where those people got shot and they were making meth? It's under new management. We should check it out. You know what that sign should say? Still a dump.
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4: This is Brother Love. I will be with you tonight, grooving and blowing your mind as usual. We've got an awful lot of mail to acknowledge, a tremendous amount of phone calls. Frank the Freak is with us tonight, manning the phones. Let me tell you about the listening post where they have all of the groovy sounds that Brother Love plays. They specialize in the Brother Love sounds, the underground sound. 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

0: Ford Motor Company presents the FBI. A Quinn Martin, Warner Brothers production. Starring Ephraim Zimbalist Jr. Also starring Philip Abbott, Stephen Brooks, with guest stars Telly Savalas, Susan Strasberg, Robert Duvall, Robert Drivas, special guest star Walter Pidgeon, and Celeste Holm as Flo Clementi. Tonight's episode, The Executioners, Part 1.
1: 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Hello.
2: Hello, Art.
1: Yes.
2: Hi. I don't have a whole lot of time. I'm a former employee.
1: Former employee.
2: I was let go on a medical discharge about a week ago, and I've kind of been running across the country. What we're thinking of as aliens, Art, they're extra-dimensional beings. The disasters that are coming, the government knows about them. And there's a lot of areas in this world that they could begin moving the population to now, Art.
1: But they're not doing anything.
2: They are not. They want the major population centers wiped out so that the few that are left will be more easily controllable.
1: That was it. That's where it cut off. Wow.
3: I make fun of the 20-somethings or their phones, but you know what? I'm as bad as they are. They're addictive. It's instant information at the end of your hand. It's hard to leave them alone. But I do miss the black, old-school rotary phones. You know why and what those are good for? 20-somethings, you're missing out on this. The older people remember this. Ending an argument. Yeah. Remember slamming those down? Felt good to slam a phone down. You could let some aggression out. You know what? Kiss mine. Bang. Felt good. You can't do that with a smartphone. You know, kiss mine. Beep, click. You tear your pants pocket out doing that. Now, those old phones, there was a bell in there. You slammed it hard enough, you could ring it. Look, I see some people nodding there, remember? You know what? Kiss mine. I'll tell you something else. People used to call us. We didn't know who it was. Remember, the phone would ring. You would run to answer it. You pull your hamstring getting to the phone. Now you hear that thing ring. You go, whatever. And do you know why you would run? Listen to this. Do you know why you would run to the phone? Listen to this. Because if you didn't get there, there were no answering machines. Look at you looking at me like, no way. And then you didn't know. You did not know. You'd stand like, who was that? And then, listen to this. You had to call all your friends, listen to this, on numbers that you stored in your head. All the old people in here, they know the number of the house they grew up in. Am I right? Yeah. Now, do you know your spouse's number? No. Phones are smart. We're not. Some kids are having trouble telling time now. They never see the face of a clock. They don't know how to tell time. Think about the crummy fighter pilots they're going to make. Enemy aircraft, 2 o'clock. That's in an hour.
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So here in Cedarburg, Wisconsin, we are heard on CPL Radio, part of the Cedarburg Public Library. 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Great way to get the word out. For this show, Let the Good Times Roll, they describe it as 60s, 70s, and 80s music and music history. I'll take that. A fairly good description of this show. They left out the 50s, though, and they spelled my name wrong, but I'll take it. The spelling of your name doesn't matter too much on the radio. In our second hour this week, New Orleans. My name is Mark Nielsen, N-I-E-L-S-E-N, and this is Let the Good Times Roll.

English singer-songwriter Crispian St. Peters. And his biggest hit right there, Pied Piper, top five in the States, the UK, New Zealand, and Australia, all four countries where this show is heard. That in 1966, success went to his head, though. He did an interview that year. Pied Piper was a hit. And he had a top 40 hit before that, too, called You Were On My Mind, which was a bigger hit here in the States for the Wee Five. But anyway, Crispian gave an interview where he claimed that he was a better songwriter than the Beatles. And after just one hit single, he said he was going to be bigger than Elvis. Well, it's good to have some confidence in yourself as a performer, but if you go around making statements like that, well, that didn't sit well with the press and the public, and Crispian St. Peters never had another hit. And it was the Nitty Gritty Dirt Band getting the good times rolling this week. Mr. Bojangles at the top there. Top 10 from 1970. The song written and first performed by country artist Jerry Jeff Walker, based on an encounter he had in a New Orleans jail with a street performer who was arrested for public intoxication. The performer called himself Mr. Bojangles, danced for the other inmates in the cell. New Orleans, a city rich with street performers, primarily musicians, good ones too. I recently took a trip to that fair city, a town rich with music history, so we'll jump into some of that music history and hear some of the rock and the roll and the pop and the soul that came out of New Orleans during our four favorite decades, that in our second hour theme hour. Well, before her Fox TV variety show, she had this top 40 hit in 83, Tracy Ullman, the retro sound of They Don't Know.

New York City doo-wop group The Velours from 57. Can I come over tonight? That bass man really scatting on his shooby-doos down there. I gotta come over because I'm still in love with you. That's the name of this one from Dragon. New Zealand band based in Australia. Top 40 song in both of those countries in 1978.

down to 61 right there. Not a huge hit for the New Yorkers. Miss Fine, the name of that one, stalled out at 69 in 61. It is Let the Good Times Roll. My name is Mark Nielsen. Coming up in a few minutes, it's the return of our classic clips. That is a retro TV commercial and a TV theme song, as well as the Just for Fun trivia question. Those features have been off for about a month while we had our year-end special programming. But they return in just a few minutes, so tell the kids, phone the neighbors, and while you wait with bated breath, it's the debut single for a singer who had pretty good success in the 80s. Songwriters wrote this after watching all the negative news on TV. We all need a holiday. This song found its way to this new singer from Detroit. It's Madonna, Holiday from

0: so funny. 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
1: What's that, honey? 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And don't be late. But, baby, I ain't got no money, honey.

0: Big Bopper, J.P. Richardson, his given name. But on the radio, he was the Big Bopper, and on the records, too, that was his name. He died in the plane crash with Buddy Holly and Richie Valens, 1959, the day the music died. His biggest hit right there, former DJ on the radio in Texas, turned singer on the stage. He wrote that song. It was the flip side, the B-side of a 45 record that he put out. The A-side was called The Purple People Eater Meets the Witch Doctor, a parody of a couple hits that were out at the time, but the radio DJs preferred the flip side. That became the hit, which maybe wasn't a good thing, as it turned out, for the Big Bopper. Success led to touring, and touring led to that fatal plane crash in 59. Chantilly Lace, top 10 record for the Big Bopper in 58. And coming up in our second hour, we turn the spotlight on New Orleans, Louisiana, a city rich in musical history. Of course, it's known as the birthplace of jazz, but since we rock and roll and pop and soul on this program, we'll feature those songs during our four favorite decades that came out of New Orleans. And my girlfriend and I just took a trip to that city last month in December, had a great time. Heard lots of great music, but also a lot of great food in that city. A lot of people go there just for the food. Our taxi driver was telling us that on the way to our bed and breakfast that we stayed at. A lot of people go there just to enjoy the food. We had Cajun cooking like jambalaya, red rice and beans, etouffee, shrimp, po' boys that were fantastic, and beignets, which are like donuts without the hole in the middle. It tastes like a donut with a lot of powdered sugar on top, and they were delicious. And then we went to another place that, as if that wasn't enough, they drizzled chocolate on top of the beignets. So we ate very well. But since food doesn't translate that well to radio, that's probably all I'm going to tell you about the food that we had. But the music translates much better, so we're going to focus on the New Orleans music in our second hour theme hour this week. That about a half hour from now. Right here on Let the Good Times Roll. My name is Mark Nielsen. Thanks for checking out the show this weekend. Well, time now for the return of the Just for Fun trivia question. This is, we haven't had a question for a few weeks. Well, we had our special programming over Christmas and New Year's Eve, but a chance for you, the listener there at home, to test your pop culture knowledge from our four favorite decades in the Just for Fun trivia question. No prizes, just the immense personal satisfaction of knowing that you, there, the listener, are a very smart person. That is, if you get the answer to this week's question. We've referenced both of these artists already in the program, but here's the question. Which Beatle noted, "I basically became a musician because of Elvis Presley"? Which Beatle noted, "I basically became a musician because of Elvis Presley"? And while you're recalling that tidbit of trivia from your memory banks, here's a retro commercial and a TV theme song. They're back too, after a brief hiatus. It's the classic clips.
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1: So

I'm here. Just felt like listening to that guitar solo, letting Steve Miller play out, singing Let the Good Times Roll. That's the name of the show. Mark Nielsen, that's the name of the host. And Patty Duke, that's the name of the actress who had her own TV show on ABC from 63 to 66. We heard the theme to the Patty Duke show, where Patty played the dual roles of identical twin cousins, Patty and Kathy Lane. Patty had won an Oscar the year before for playing Helen Keller in The Miracle Worker, a role that she originated on Broadway. And before that, a commercial for Ajax Cleanser. About a month ago, I played you the Ajax commercial that the Doors borrowed from to end their song, Touch Me. The jingle from the 60s was Stronger Than Dirt. We heard the Ajax commercial from the 50s, also popular. Use Ajax, boom, boom, boom, the foaming cleanser. And our Just for Fun trivia question, which Beatle noted, I basically became a musician because of X commercial from the 50s, also popular. Use Ajax, boom, boom, boom, the foaming cleanser. And our Just for Fun trivia question, which Beatle noted,

Presley. So let's play some Elvis here, singing one of his biggest hits that captured the attention of a generation of future musicians. Number one song of the year for 1956.

I remember that one. Video on MTV in their early days, and I played that one on college radio too, where I was DJing in 1982 before graduation. Aldo Nova from Canada and Fantasy, his debut single was his only hit, top 30 in 82. Aldo went on to produce and write songs for Celine Dion, won a Grammy for producing her album Falling Into You, that in 97, co-wrote her hit A New Day Has Come, that in 02. Also co-wrote a number one song for Clay Aiken called This Is the Night, that in 03. But Aldo Nova, the performer, just getting started in a career in music in 1982 right there with Fantasy. I'll always like this one from the grassroots. And except for the keyboards, most of the instrumental backing on this one by The Wrecking Crew, that group of LA studio musicians. Here's Sooner or Later, top 10 in 7.

Yeah, let's just take a moment and appreciate what a great song that is. Ray Charles had a lot of hits, but that one probably a signature tune right there. Georgia on My Mind, number one, 1960. The tune written by Hoagie Carmichael in the 30s. Hoagie recorded it too, had a hit with it back then, but that one most closely associated with Ray Charles. Ray was born in the state of Georgia, so when he says Georgia is on his mind, he really means it. The song designated as the official state song of Georgia in 79, and Ray was invited to sing that song at the Capitol, which he did. All the smooth and easy stylings of Eric Clapton. Here's Promises from 78. I don't care.

Well, I love that band in Australia. Cold Chisel, the name of that band. They fuse a combination of rockabilly and hard rock and soul and blues. We heard their biggest hit forever now, number 4 in Australia, number 2 in New Zealand in 1982. Let's do one more here before the break. Bertha Tillman, 1960s pop singer from Texas. Her biggest hit wasn't that big, number 61 and 62. Here's Oh My Angel.

0: The decidedly un-rock and roll name of Bertha Tillman, not changing her name for show business. Gotta respect that. Oh, My Angel from 62. Nice little tune, evocative of its innocent era. Well, coming up next, we are New Orleans bound. Vacation there last month for about a week. Ate a lot of food, listened to a lot of music. And a lot of great music has come out of the Big Easy. So next hour, songs about New Orleans, songs by New Orleans artists. And I found out something, too, about the name of this radio program as it relates to New Orleans. Something that I never knew about when I chose the name of Let the Good Times Roll over 5 years ago now. So we'll explore that a bit. All that and much more as we head to New Orleans in our second hour theme hour. That's next. My name is Mark Nielsen. Hey, thanks for listening to Let the Good Times Roll.
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7: There must be an explanation.

Another Saturday Night has certainly spanned the decades. 11 years later, Cat Stevens' remake would make it to number 6. That's Sam Cooke leading off the oldies countdown from This Week in 1963. Our first Hitbound selection was planned as the sequel to Leslie Gore's first hit, but with one major difference. Well, somebody else wrote it. See, John Gluck, the principal writer of It's My Party, was hospitalized when producer Quincy Jones was asked to find the perfect follow-up. So this plum assignment fell to Beverly Ross, who continues the saga of John.

0: with Judy's Turn to Cry, Hitbound, this week in 1963 on the Oldies Countdown. So what was playing at a theater near you around this time in July of 63? Bob Hope and Edie Adams were on a jungle safari in the comedy Call Me Buona. There was a British film about a rugby player called This Sporting Life that also happened to be the film debut of Glenda Jackson. John Wayne was starring in Donovan's Reef and The Nutty Professor, which film critics have called the best Jerry Lewis ever made, was in theaters. It was a takeoff on the Jekyll and Hyde story, starring Jerry as scientist Julius Kelp.
1: Number 24.

Song 24, 22-year-old Major Lance with a hit written by Impressions leader and fellow Chicagoan Curtis Mayfield. It's the Monkey Time. Next, the Beach Boys weather a lineup change as guitarist David Marks replaces Al Jardine on Surfer Girl. It's number 23 this week in 1960.

0: The Beach Boys symbolize the Californian lifestyle better than any other band. That 45's a great example, with Surfer Girl on one side and the car song Little Deuce Coupe on the other. Coming up, how do you leave a group you're not really a member of? We'll answer that question, plus more great songs from the summer of 63 right here on the Oldies Countdown.
1: 1963!
0: Welcome back to the big songs from the middle of July. Now, the label on this next song reads Inez Fox. But on Mockingbird, you hear plenty of her brother Charlie. It's number 22.

1963 was a great year for guy and girl duets. Paul and Paula, Nino and April. And at number 22 this third week of July, Inez and Charlie Fox with Mockingbird. As the Oldies Countdown rolls on, it's another duo, sort of. Two faces have I, but there's only one Lou Christie, and he's got Song 21.

Two Faces Have I, Oldies Countdown Song 21 from Luke Christie, who also wore two hats as co-writer and singer. Next, as we enter the top 20, it's a secondhand hit. Originally written with Chuck Jackson in mind, Hey Girl Instant became the biggest hit of Freddie Scott's career.

0: Freddie Scott's first and biggest hit, Hey Girl, number 20 this week in 1963. You're listening to the Oldies Countdown, where at number 19, the story we promised you about a singer leaving a group she really wasn't in. Darlene Love recalls the Duran Run, the Crystals hit where she was pushed into the background. It started with a disagreement with producer Phil Spector.
1: I guess Phil didn't want to take a chance and put out a record by a new artist, even though it was my voice on, he's a rebel. And I had started recording Do Run Run also. Not with the Crystals, all of them. He flew Lala Brooks in to Los Angeles, and she put her voice over mine. But all the background and everything else was done by the Blossom.

0: Brady's Countdown Song 19, Da Do Run Run, the last Crystals hit to include the voice of Darlene Love. Now, coming up, we'll tell you about a record that fans of the Four Seasons just had to have. Want to know why? Stay right here as the Oldies Countdown rolls on from the third week of July, 1963.
1: 1963!
0: The Four Seasons have the song that stands at number 18 in the middle of July. And if you were into Frankie Valli and the Boys, you just had to have Candy Girl. Why? Well, it had very little to do with the song, great as it was. See, this was the group's first single issued with their picture on the sleeve.

Phillies Novell's at number 17 on the Oldies Countdown with You Can't Sit Down. I'm Mike McCann. Now, do you hear the Liberty Bell chiming or cheesesteaks cooking in the background? Well, you might, because we've got back-to-back hits from Philadelphia this week in 1963, including this former number one from Little Peggy March. Beyond.

0: Tough in those days before calculators. Did you count each and every one of those thousand dances? It's Chris Kenner on the Oldies Countdown with the sounds that make radio come alive in the middle of July 1963. Song 14 belongs to Leslie Gore, who recalls how little time it took to get It's My Party played on the radio.
1: At 5 o'clock, we finished. We had recorded 3 songs. They were completely mixed. And we stood out on the street at 5 o'clock that afternoon, said, this was great, thank you very much, goodbye, we'll see you again. And then, 7 days later, on Friday, I'm driving home from school, getting home, and I hear my own record on the air 7 days after I recorded it.
2: Number 14!

My Party, Leslie Gore's first hit, hanging in at number 14 this week in 1963. Now, you've already heard its sequel song, Judy's Turn to Cry, as it gets ready to crack the charts. Hey, let me throw a name at you. Martha Lavelle and the Delphis. Ever heard of them? Oh, sure you have. They're the voices on Heatwave, our next hitbound single from July 1963.

0: That heat wave hit Bound this week in 1963. Now, let me explain about that name. When Martha Reeves was trying to launch her performing career before she was signed by Motown, she used the stage name Martha Lavelle and sang with a trio. That same trio that worked with her later as the Vandellas was originally known as the Delphys. Hey, coming up, our Where Are They Now conversation with Peter of Peter, Paul, and Mary. Plus more of the big songs from the middle of July 1963 as the Oldies Countdown continues.
1: 1963!
0: We're sizzling with the most popular songs from this summer week in 1963. Song 13 belongs to Randy and the Rainbows, whose lead singer Randy Sefuto retraces the events that led to their first and biggest hit.
2: We went into the studio with the Tokens. We changed it a couple of times. The ooh, we never had that in the beginning. And they added that in. They said, let's do it. Laurie Records heard it. And they says, that's the way we want it, but add a little more ooh, which we did.

Denise from Randy and the Rainbows, number 13 this week in 1963, and one of two songs in our top 20 produced by the Tokens. The other one's coming up in just a few minutes. We pointed out many stars whose career path included New York's famous Apollo Theater. And here's another, but in a different way. Before her performing career took off, Doris Troy worked there as an usherette. Just one.

Doris Troy with Just One Look on the Oldies Countdown. Hey, it's time to enter the top 10 from the middle of July 1963. Carole King pulls double duty on this record. She wrote the song with her husband Jerry Goffin, but that's not all. When producer Phil Margo of the Tokens heard the piano track on the demo, he didn't want to mess with it a bit, so he used it on the single for the Chiffons, who can proudly claim the amazing Carole King played piano for them on One Fine Day.

0: One fine crew came together to make one fine day. The Chiffons and Oldies Countdown Song 10 from this week in 1963. Coming up, the youngest hit maker of the week. And next, Bobby Vinton and his musical Paintbrush as the Oldies Countdown continues.
1: 1963.
0: The colorful Bobby Vinton returns to the top 10 for the first time since Roses Are Red. This third week of July, he's got the number 9 hit. Blue.

Oldies Countdown Song 9, Bobby Vinton's Blue on Blue. I'm Mike McCann, and next from July 63, it's a Rock and Roll Hall of Famer who totaled 18 top 10 hits during his legendary career. Pride and Joy was the first album from Marvin Gaye.

0: Devil in Disguise, not just our number 7 hit in the U.S. this week, but the only American-made song to go number 1 in England anytime in 1963. The reason why? Talent like the Beatles and Jerry and the Pacemakers, who we would discover a year later. Time now for our final hit-bound selection, and it's a slice of real life set to rock and roll. Songwriter Bob Feldman said this song is not only based on an incident he saw at a Brooklyn soda fountain, but he even included some of the same lines he heard a girl tell the boy that she was dumping. Especially, "My boyfriend's back and you're gonna be in trouble." It's the Angels.
1: "He went away and you hung around and bothered me every night. And when I wouldn't go out with you,

My Boyfriend's Back, hit bound this week in 1963 from the Angels. All right, surfers and skateboarders, your song is number 6, The Surfaris.

0: loud laugh opening and follow the beat of their guitars as they keep pace with drummer Ron Wilson as the Safaris wipe out rides a wave to number 6 this week in 1963.
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0: more variety. Hi, this is Macy in the Morning, along with Whitney Houston. Actually, she's pre-recorded, but hey, you can always, have a little wishful thinking going on. 93.7 WQIO at 538. Macy in the Morning, Stacy and Skip and the Super Cute Morning Crew is in Central Ohio. Yeah, it's going to be cloudy with a chance of showers, thunder showers today, high of 83. More of the same for tonight, low to 70. More rain tomorrow with a high near 80. Mansfield at 67. Newark, 70. Columbus, 68. 93.7 WQIO. We are going to just roll on into this. The doctor, you ready? Doctor's ready. Lance has some great prizes in the prize closet as we roll into a Wednesday morning on the Super Q at 5:56. Good morning. Is that you, Clayton?
1: Amazing. How you doing? This is Clayton.
0: Clayton Murphy, right?
1: Clayton Murphy.
0: All right, Clayton. What's...
1: Yeah, I think I've been so busy the last couple of days.
0: Yeah.
1: I haven't given you the much-needed attention that you do need. You know what I mean?
0: I know. I need that, yes.
1: But listen. I was doing some reading last night. I got a joke for you, and I was reading about a new survey.
0: A survey?
1: Uh-huh. It reveals that 4 out of 5 Americans cannot tell the difference between TV evangelism and the Home Shopping Network.
2: Oh.
1: Yeah.
0: Is that right? Clay, are you okay, Clayton? Clayton.
1: Excuse me.
0: Take it easy, buddy.
1: 2 minutes cigarette.
0: Boy.
1: I got to cut out that nasty habit.
0: That is a nasty habit.
1: They don't taste good when you chew them, either.
0: Fine.
1: But anyway.
0: What's your joke?
1: I wonder if you knew this one.
0: Okay.
1: Okay, here's a joke. Ready? You got 5 guys arrested for mooning.
0: Mooning?
1: Mooning, you know.
0: Dropping your drawers.
1: Shooting the moon.
0: Okay, shooting the moon. Okay.
1: And they're all lined up there.
0: Mm-hmm.
1: And this lady is looking at these guys.
0: Mm-hmm.
1: And the police say, okay, everybody turn around and show us the evidence. And she goes, it was that one right there. Ronald McDonald.
0: Ronald McDonald.
1: Well, how did she know it was Ronald McDonald?
0: I don't know. How did she know it was we give up.
1: You give up?
0: Yes, we do.
1: Yeah, because he's the one with the sesame seed buns.
0: Clayton, will you get out of here?
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0: Good evening, everybody. A little past 7 o'clock on a terrific Tuesday night at KVI the Brainer. This is Humble Hob with Todd Rundgren. Mighty Mary Wells, my guy. What a great record on KVI. This is Humble Hob. It is Tuesday night all over Seattle, and we have nothing but great records here. And if you'd like to have a request, a dedication on the radio, all you got to do is call us right now. 1-800-877-5757. Now, that's toll-free. We'll pay for the call. That's right. Dick Curtis said that last week. 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I'm the program director here. Why should the listeners have to pay for the calls? 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Not to KVI. We have a toll-free number, so let's give it to them. 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
1: Somewhere in New Jersey, there's this guy named Dave who has this giant 60s record collection and this pirate radio station in his attic with a transmitter he built from the Allied catalog. 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
3: 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Creedence Clearwater Revival.

0: CCR and Up Around the Bend. Well, Up Around the Bend is a very hard to find 45.
1: Dave the Rave drops the needle on another great 45. More relics and rarities from the No Static Attic.
0: By a special request for Kevin Buxton.

0: Kevin Buxton from Campbellsport, Wisconsin. Woo! I think he knows that only Dave the Raven had that record of 1966. The group called The Gents. They hail from Bermuda. The Gents on the Dwayne record label. And the tune called If You Don't Come Back.
1: Dave the Raven's Relics and Rarities. The only place to hear music like this.
0: All aboard for the Relics and Rarities Super Express. Well, it's early 1970, and Jim and Linda Rettberg and George Yost out there in Baltimore, Maryland, are tuned to WWIN, probably listening to Fat Daddy on the radio. It's a very cool record by the Ideals.
2: Every young girl must have a sweet dream of love, for they bring her peace of mind. And though her lover may be a mere fantasy, he is one on whom she can rely.

So maybe it wasn't early 1970. I'm not mistaken on that. It was late 1970. In fact, on December 14th of 1970, that was actually a number 13 record on WWIN, Soul 1400 out there in Baltimore, Maryland. The Great Sound of the Ideals on the Boogaloo record label. It's in produced by Jerry O. Yes, who had a cool record out himself called Boogaloo. The

Zone 45. That's why I'm a record geek. With over 115,000 45s here in the Relics of Rarities vault. That's from the summer of 65. And, you know, don't look for that in the Billboard Top 100. It did bubble under the Top 100. Bubbled to number 117, I believe, or 115. That was the summer of 65 on the Wonderful record label. And it was a wonderful record. It just wasn't a hit record. The group out of St. Louis, Missouri, the Sharpies. The Sharpies and something that I can relate to. Do the 45, the name of the record. And speaking of 45s, last week's Mystery Oldie 45. Yes, I wonder if anybody figured out my Mystery Oldie. Let's take a listen to it. We'll find

0: this record followed up their smash of Sugar on Sunday, the Tommy James song, which they did a great cover of, but didn't do as well as Sugar on Sunday, only peaking on the Billboard Top 100 at number 45 in late 69. It was The Click. The Click out of Beaumont, Texas on the White Whale record label, and a tune called I'll Hold Out My Hand. Well, we didn't fool everybody. A guy who seems to be a consistent winner. We have several consistent winners. We do. Gary Mason, Milwaukee, Wisconsin. Santi, South Beach, Florida. Larry and Dawn Kukan from South Plainfield, New Jersey. They seem to know just about every record. Kevin Buxton, Campbellsport, Wisconsin. Dennis Romanek down there in Summers Point, New Jersey. Scott Hunter, a first-time winner. The big, very strong Scott Hunter from Stuart, Florida. And Debbie Wanna from Mooresville, North Carolina. Congratulations, my Mystery Oldie winners. Of course, coming up soon will be a brand new Mystery Oldie.
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0: and Steve Winwood albums and cassettes. It's the most fun you can have with your clothes on. The all-new G98. And it's time for Commander Kelly's College of Musical Knowledge. First person through 578-0098 with the correct answer to the following question wins a copy of Steve Winwood's Back in the High Life album, and also will be registered for the big limo ride and tickets to see his show at Blossom. All right, here is the question.
1: Did you know, supposedly 3 out of 4 teenagers in America today think that Chuck Berry was the host of the Gong Show?
0: The all-new G98 plays only the songs you want to hear, so you can listen longer. It's Commander Dave Kelly, 40 minutes of back-to-back hits. Well, I have a feeling tonight that the family dog never looked so good. Clear and the scattered frost tonight, low down around 37. Yes, 37. Sunshine a little warmer tomorrow, high 73. Increasing clouds tomorrow night, low 55. Right now, downtown, we have 56. And that too. G98. The all-new G98, proving that we play the most music on the North Coast. Now here comes another 40 minutes of back-to-back hot hits in the top 99 at G98. WGCR. Our legal name there. All right, the all-new G98.

0: that song makes me feel like I should be talking about drink specials or something. Yeah, Stacey Q and Two of Hearts with Commander Dave Kelly, and at the rings down the curtain on another fine Commander Kelly program.
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3: The number one sound of the city, it's from Carpenters. It's called Superstar. Ish. She was only a carpenter's daughter, but she certainly knew a lot about vices. Ah! It's Saturday. It's 10 and a half minutes after 11 o'clock in the morning. The Bill Scott Show on the air in your ear till 1. 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
4: Weather.
3: Right, got some for you. Partly cloudy skies and warm with a chance of showers through tomorrow. 80, 62, 83, the high-low high. Right now it's 68 degrees out there. And the air conditioner doesn't work. But that's life. Frank Sinatra.
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3: 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It's 20 and a half minutes after 11 o'clock in the morning for the big 1150. The one score, the one high school score that we haven't gotten in is that between Chattanooga Valley and Valley Point. So if you go to either one of the schools, either Chattanooga Valley or Valley Point, and you went to the game and you know the score, how about calling me up and telling me what it is so I can pass it along to the three people out there that are in it. 10 a.m. to 4 p.m. Saturday. If you're looking for information on the wage price rent freeze, call the Internal Revenue Service at 266-3151.
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12: Via satellite from Hollywood on the Global Satellite Network, it's Reelin' in the Years, brought to you in part by Whirlpool. I'm George Taylor Morris, and we're going to have some fun for the next 3 hours, playing some good old rock and roll and talking with our special guests, Ray Davies of the Kinks, Greg Allman, Mark Weitz of Strawberry Alarm Clock, Roy Orbison, and Maria McKee of Lone Justice has a 60s love connection you'll find interesting. For this week's Reelin' in the Year salute, we're going to stretch out and play another classic long one. There's the date book and street talk and another addition to our Hall of Fame collection. And you'll also want to get a pen and postcard handy for our Hendrix Live at Winterland CD giveaway. It's all straight ahead of us, so light up that lava lamp and let's go reeling in the years.

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1: Man, when it comes to hot, smoking, blue-eyed soul, that guy ranks right up there with the Rascals and Righteous Brothers. Mitch Ryder and the Detroit Wheels from 66, Devil with a Blue Dress, good golly, Miss Molly. We started reeling in the years with I Just Want to Celebrate from another Detroit group, Rare Earth. You know, they have the distinction of being the first all-white group signed to Motown Records and getting a label with their own name, Rare Earth Records. Next, it's Ray Davies of the Kinks with a story about honing his craft as a songwriter. Plus a classic from Blind Faith as we continue reeling in the years on the Global Satellite Network. We're rocking all across America, from Boston to Austin to Coos Bay, Oregon, and we're having a pretty good time doing it. From Hollywood, I'm George Taylor Morris, reeling in the years with Ray Davies of the Kinks. Now, I still find this kind of hard to believe, but the Kinks celebrate their quarter century mark in rock and roll this year. It was 25 years ago that Ray and Dave Davies started playing music together and parlayed what they were doing with a group called the Ravens into big-time success as the Kinks during the first push of the British invasion in 64. Today, 29 albums later, Ray Davies can still look back on his beginnings and remember what one of the best things about starting out is that you could write and sing any style of song that happened to come to your mind.
2: It was whatever I was writing. That was a good thing about then. I don't think you can do now. The type of material would range from You Really Got Me In All Day and All the Night, which were out-and-out rockers, to something like Waterloo Sunset, which is a ballad. And I don't think many bands could do that now. Probably people would plan it, but it wasn't planned with the Kinks. The record company put out whatever I felt was right. And I was learning my craft as well, so, I mean, it was all new to me. Writing songs, and it was just very exciting. The song that really, as a record as well, and as a track that really sticks with me and haunts me, and I think I'm really proud of making, is All Day and All of the Night.

Reeling in the Years with Eddie Floyd, Knock on Wood from 1966. The drummer on that song, by the way, was Buddy Miles, who's the lead singer with Santana these days. And this is kind of a flash. Buddy Miles is also the lead singing voice in those Heard It Through the Grapevine Raisin commercials. In fact, the animation for the lead Raisin character was taken from a film of Buddy singing. At the top, we heard The Kinks, All Day and All the Night, and Blind Faith's Well All Right as a cover of a Buddy Holly song. Beatles, Beach Boys, Birds, and Stones, all just ahead of us, along with this week's Street Talk. So stay with us as Reelin' in the Years continues on the Global Satellite Network. In Hollywood, I'm George Taylor Morris, and we're Reelin' in the Years. You know, I had a chance to see the Beach Boys in concert the other night, and I gotta tell you, they still put on a great show, packed with songs you can't help but sing along to. So go ahead, crank up that radio a couple of notches, and let yourself get loose with this one, the first number one hit for the Beach Boys.

0: A couple of number one hits from two groups that mirrored the British invasion battle in the mid-60s, the Beach Boys and the Beatles. I'm George Taylor Morris, and we're reeling in the years, bringing the 60s and 80s together each week with some of the stories and the great songs that refuse to get lost in the shuffle of all the new music that's happening. You know, it's interesting to watch the reaction of teenagers these days when they hear some of the 60s classics for the first time and really get off on them. But one thing that does seem to puzzle the younger crowd is the current fascination with what it was like growing up in the 60s. How would you capsulize that experience for somebody who wasn't there? That was the question we posed to some of you for this week's Reelin' in the Year Street Talk.
1: The 60s were a time of real change. Music, politics. It's really amazing. We were changing our attitudes about sex.
2: The freedom of thought and expression that occurred during the 60s that maybe hadn't been experienced by kids before. You know, the free love aspect of the 60s and the brotherhood that young people shared was a really very unique aspect of the 60s.
3: I would picture Janis Joplin, drugs, tie-dye, beads, fists in the air, angry people, and a lot of sad young people.
4: The thing that we could say is that people really were, it seemed, concerned and very individual in the 60s.
5: I think Hunter Thompson said once that it was like everybody was riding the crest of a wave.
6: The 60s were an incredibly exciting time. Every day was new, especially around the music. I and all of my friends, everybody I knew on my campus, we would rush to the record store when the new Beatles album would come out, or the Doors, or the Byrds, or the Jefferson Airplane, not to mention the politics that were also going on at the time. It was incredibly exciting.

0: From the debut LP, simply titled The Rolling Stones, Tell Me. That was the only original Stones composition on that album. My Back Pages was the Birds hit that was working its way up the charts this weekend in 1967. Still to come, your chance to win one of the 50 Hendrix Live at Winterland CDs we're giving away today, and our salute to another long one. But first, Maria McKee of Lone Justice has a 60s love story to tell when we continue Reelin' in the Years. Bringing the 60s up to date, I'm George Taylor Morris, and we're reeling in the years. If you haven't heard about them, Lone Justice is a hot 80s band that features a young lead singer named Maria McKee. Actually, Maria got her start in the music business when she was about 2 years old. Her mother used to take Maria in a baby stroller to the Whiskey-A-Go-Go in Hollywood to see her brother, Brian McLean, perform in concert with his group, Love, one of the original L.A. underground bands. The Whiskey was quite a scene in the mid-60s. Quite often, the opening act for Love was The Doors. And if you can picture it, above the stage of the Whiskey, there were go-go girls dancing in cages, and the light show was strobing all over the place. Well, all of these early flashes have stayed with Maria over the years, but she told us that it wasn't until she was a teenager that she really came to appreciate what hardcore fans of her brother and Love had known for a long time.
1: Well, I'm a big fan of my brother's, always have been. I think he's a brilliant songwriter. But the band was really, they had a real distinctive sound, and I think they really started an interesting style of music, you know. When I was in high school, and I started listening to early rock and roll music and hanging out in clubs in L.A. My brother lived with us at the time. He lived with my mother and I. And he was putting a band together for me at the time. And he was basically billing it in his name. And there were a lot of older hippies that came out of the woodwork and came down to see the gigs. And there seemed to be an interesting cult following. And I started getting into the records again. And I got out Forever Changes and discovered that it was quite brilliant. And to this day, I pull it out and listen to it.

0: reeling in another four in a row. Pre-Road Downs is from that very first Crosby, Stills, and Nash album. Before that, we heard Creedence with Up Around the Bend. We started with Love from Forever Changes and the song called Alone Again Or. There's a current remake of that song out these days by a group called The Damned, and they follow the original pretty closely. We also heard The Rascals' Groovin', a great song for a holiday weekend. Next, Roy Orbison talks about the shopping trip that led to a number one hit. Plus, we'll hear some early Neil Diamond and Elton John as Reelin' in the Years continues on the Global Satellite Network.
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3: The history of British rock on the Q in 2-hour installments nightly at 6 p.m. and the entire 12 hours ascending from 8 a.m. until 8 p.m. Brought to you in part by Poland Stereo and Leon Ray Volkswagen. All right, Greg. All right, Elton John. All right, Daniel. 36 MIQ. Lee Sims and Rock and Roll News. Sensitive lyrics from Bernie Taupin. Sensitive interpretation from Elton John. That's Daniel. 10:51, y'all.

0: Al Green, mournful plea for his lady to make him happy. Happiness must come from the inside, folks. It is not attained by any kind of outside stimuli. Believe me, because I know what I'm talking about. If you are not happy in your head, then you cannot be happy, period.
1: You should hear the following music in equal volume from both the left and right speakers or headphones. If not, please adjust your balance control. This is your left channel. This is your right channel. And now, both channels.

0: goods in the shopping mall is. Look at these mates here. JCPenney's, why, they've got everything under the sun here. Oh, yes, Charles. Come with me, please. I'd like to check out the lingerie. We don't have anything like this in England, my God. Look at the selection we have here. Oh, no, lady, now, you go check out the lingerie. I'm going into the hardware department there. I'm going to look at the chainsaw. Charles, you'll hurt yourself. 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I've always wanted a hole in chainsaw. 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Charles, you will not touch a chainsaw. You'll come with me to the lingerie department and maybe we'll buy you something sensible too, like a nice pair of warm flannel pajamas. It gets cold here in the colonies. Lady Di, booger to the pajamas. I want a chainsaw. Charles, a chainsaw is silly. What are you going to cut in Buckingham Palace with a chainsaw? We have no trees in Buckingham Palace. We have no woods. And if you need trees cut, you call a man. And the man brings an axe and he cuts the tree down. We can't have the Prince of Wales wielding a chainsaw like a common laborer. Now come with me to the lingerie section. Lady Di, I am not going to the bloody lingerie section when there's a hardware section in here that has chainsaws and I've always wanted to use one. Look, Charles. Look at this lingerie here. Don't you find me sexy in it? Not particularly, Lady Di. I can see your stretch marks from William very clearly. Oh, Charles, you're just bitter because I won't let you use your silly chainsaw. Lady Di, I don't have many requests in life. All I'm asking is you let me cut a little wood with a chainsaw. Just so for once I can feel like a man instead of a little boy in short pants. Oh, Charles, for crying out loud. You there, porter, would you bring the big baby a chainsaw, please? And bring a block of wood so we can gut it. Maybe we can get on with the tour. Charles, I hate it when you throw these fits of pique. Lady Di, I am not throwing a fit of pique. I am merely asserting myself. As the former, as the one-day Prince of England. Oh, Lady, look, you've got me so discombobulated I can't even talk. All right, Charles. Here's your chainsaw, and here's a big block of wood. Now cut to your heart's content. Oh, boy, Lady Di, I've always wanted to do this. Let me see, I grab it by the handles here. All right, I've got it. Here I go. Straight away. I must have a defective one. It doesn't seem to be cutting the wood. Oh, Charles, will you give me that thing, please? Here. God, Lady Di, what's that noise?
1: Demented? Perverted? Who is it? He is the Grease Man.
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3: 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Word from London is that the famous rock music group may be breaking up. Paul McCartney says he's planning to do some independent projects, including a solo album.

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1: It is so nice to be in Utah, actually, and it's even nicer they dropped the charges and let me come back to your fine state. So it's always a good thing. About 8 or 9 years ago, my wife and I picked up my oldest boy at the Fort Campbell. He did 6 years. He served 6 years with the 101st Airborne, and thank you. So we pick him up and we're driving back. We live in Nashville. It's about an hour and a half drive. So we're driving back and I ask my son, now that you're out of the military, you've had 6 years to think about it. What are your plans? And he said, well, I was kind of hoping I could move back home while I reacclimate to civilian life. I said, so you haven't thought about it, have you? He said, no. I said, all right, well, you've earned it. Take all the time you need. 19 months into the acclimating process, my wife grabs me in the hall one afternoon. How long does it take to acclimate? I said, I don't know. I never had to. Go downstairs and talk to that boy. So I went downstairs. I politely asked my 26-year-old son, pause your video game. I need your full attention on this one. Mom and I were a little curious. Did the Army teach you a skill, something you can use to get employment and move out? I want you to understand something, young man. Your mother and I want grandchildren. We've earned grandchildren. And we worship a God of miracles. We believe out of 3 billion women on this planet, God has chosen one of those women for you to breed with. We just don't think she's going to fall through our vent and land in your lap down here in the basement. So did you learn anything? He thought about it. He said, you know, I could kill you 6 ways with a popsicle stick. All right. You enjoy that video game, my man. And let Mom and I know when you're done doing that acclimating thing. So I run upstairs and Tammy says to me, what'd he say? He said, get rid of the fudgesicles because he's going on a diet. That's what he said. Yeah.
2: 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Just keep on putting it together with Kris Kristofferson. Loving Her was easier than anything I'll ever do again. From the album The Silver Tongue Devil and I, named after Tony Mann.
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2: 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Loving Her was easier than anything I'll ever do again. You're on the George Klein Show at WHBQ. It's 3:55.
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1: Yeah, I'm
0: going to
1: be rolling the Touchtones this hour.
0: We're going to roll the Touchtones sometime this hour, buddy. Where are you calling from?
1: Bastrop.
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9: 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It's 11 o'clock. This is Paxton Mills. Time sure flies when you're hungover. WIXY with some summertime boogie. 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
9: 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WIXY, the Andrea True Connection. Got the cameras rolling. My Kodak may never be the same. Steamed up my lens and everything. This is Paxton Mills. It's 11:08. WIXY at 11:14. Paxton Mills, relatively by myself, heading into the lunch hour in about 45 minutes. WIXY and Eric Carmen all by himself, sitting on a giant stack of money. Tough life for Eric. It's 11:18. You got a couple of minutes, give me a call at 578-1260. 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
11: WIXY, Xavier Cugat eats your heart out. Tito Puente is probably rolling over in his bongos since that's been released. That's the Ritchie family in Brazil. It's 2:58. This is Bell Bailey. Here's a reminder, Shoestring Theater will present a story hour on June 17th, 18th, 19th, 25th, and 26th. For information, call 943-1878. WIXY Cleveland, where winning is as close as your telephone. It's 3:02. This is Bell Bailey. Paul McCartney and his Air Force. WIXY, Paul McCartney and Wings and Jets. The Amtrak people don't particularly like that. 3:05. This is Bill Bailey here. Got the request line working. 578-1260. 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
14: 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I like to get there. I don't want to see just the movie when I get there. I like to see some previews first. I like that guy with that deep voice, like smoked like 10 packs of cigarettes.
15: One man, one way. 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One man, Kermit the Frog, as a pimp.
16: Where's my money? 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
14: What a weird voice, eh? That's the only thing that guy could do for a living, you know? He couldn't be a mechanic or anything. Hey, how much is that transmission gonna cost me?
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0: Or Montrell, every time I hear that mellow saxophone. What a way to get the show started. And to top that off, we began with Amos Milburn and the Chicken Shack Boogie. How you doing? It's me, Bart Shore, with another hour of requests from the 50s, 60s, and 70s. We're going to cover it all, and I'm going to take your requests, too, at 312-869-2068. It's the Sunday Time Warp Radio Show, and you're here.
1: Hi, it's Carol from New York City. Can you play Harry Nilsson? And you can't do that. Thanks. Bye.
0: Thank you, Carol. And yes, I can do that.

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We go back to 1970. This was first recorded by Mel and Tim, but a hit for Gene Chandler in 1970.

Dean Chandler from Chicago. And last I heard, he's still alive, 78 years old. All right, let's go from that groovy situation to a groovy kind of love. Wayne Fontana and the Mindbenders on the Sunday Time Warp Radio Show.

0: Great song, great message, too. It's the Chimes of Freedom. It's the Birds. It's the Sunday Time Warp Radio Show. I'm Bart Shore. 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
1: Bart, John Jorgensen, Joliet, Illinois. Was looking at the rock and roll birthday calendar for the last week or so and ran across John Lee Hooker, one of those guys that if it wasn't for him, rock and roll wouldn't be there. How about his original Boogie Children from the 40s? Let's go back. Thank you, sir.
0: John, what a fabulous request. This goes back to 1948. It's John Lee Hooker.

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0: Love playing old Steppenwolf music. Hey, Lottie Mama. Let's Work Together from Canned Heat, before that from 1970, which I recently just learned the original name of that song was called Let's Stick Together, first recorded by Wilbert Harris, and he re-recorded the song in late 1969, have a minor hit with it, then Canned Heat would record the song and have a big hit with it in 1970, Let's Work Together. And starting off with Boogie Chillin', 1948 was the year for John Lee Hooker, and what a great song, which would be a tune that Canned Heat would do along with John Lee Hooker later down the road. I'm Bart Shore, it is the Sunday Time Warp Radio Show. Thanks for being here. And here he comes with his stacks of wax, Jan Schimek.
1: Art, the year's 1977. The single, one written by Dave Edmonds and Nick Lowe, it'd be a song that would be featured off of Dave's third album, Get It. For those scoring at home, fourth song, side one, featuring Dave Edmonds, Nick Lowe, and Terry Williams, three-fourths of the supergroup Rockpile, doing their best Everly Brothers impersonation. It's...

0: Gone, Gone, Gone, the Everly Brothers from 1964. Certainly, they had a tough time competing with the British invasion that was happening at the same time, but they were putting out great songs just like that at the same time as the Beatles were happening and the Rolling Stones and bands like that. Gone, Gone, Gone, covered many years later by Robert Plant and Alison Krauss on the album called Raising Sand. I'm Bart Shore. Thanks for being here today for another Time Warp radio show, wherever you happen to be. 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I'm so glad that you're here. I'm always taking calls. You can call in even when the show's not on. You'll be on the next show. So give me a holler at 312-869-2068.
1: Hello, Bart. This is Rita from Indy, and I would like to hear the Box Tops and the perfect song for Sunday, I Met Her in Church. Thank you.
0: All right. I don't think it gets much more Sunday than this. To Memphis, Tennessee, we go with Alex Chilton and the Box Tops.

Box Tops that I met her in church. That was out in 1968. Now, would it be better to say you met your wife in church instead of some sleazy bar? This is Bart Shorts, the Sunday Time Warp Radio Show, and these are the

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0: Alex Sonic's guy today with a high of 87. Oh, wait, we got a phone call. Okay, we got a phone call. What's up for Mr. Garvin?
1: Jimmy Garvin.
2: Yeah, baby.
1: I think you are the best thing.
2: Oh, yeah.
1: And we're going to be there Saturday night pulling for you, okay?
2: That's great. That's great.
1: And
2: that's...
1: you get down on it for me, okay?
2: I sure will.
1: And you got some good looking buns, too, now.
2: Oh, thank you.
1: You take care, okay?
2: Okay, baby.
1: Bye-bye. Bye.
2: Blushing. I'm all over the place.
3: United Two Hitline. Who's this?
4: Madonna.
3: This is Madonna?
4: Yeah,
3: Madonna, where are you calling from?
4: Ironically.
3: How's Sean Penn doing?
4: I don't know.
3: What can I do for you?
4: Can you play Sin I'm a Fur by John Parr?
3: Oh, no problem. Hot song, huh?
4: Yeah.
3: All right. Well, thanks a lot for cranking us up.
4: Thanks
3: a lot. Later. Hit Radio Q92. I love that song. St. Elmo's Fire, John Parr. Not an easy song to top on the top nine tonight. The voting was close, but we do have one that came out with just a few more votes. This one is Super 2. Huey Lewis and the News and the Power.

0: time. I just love this job. 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
1: Have you ever acquired an album in an easier way or what?
2: No.
1: Who are you?
2: I'm Todd Carpenter.
1: Hey, Todd, congratulations. You did a good job. You picked up that Howard Jones Dream Into Action album just for knowing the top nine tonight.
2: Okay, thanks.
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3: 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I'm Charlie Fox. It's 10 o'clock. 96KX and Charlie Fox with a treasure chest full of prizes. We'll be trying to open that up tomorrow. 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
5: Good morning. Sunny skies in the Mile High City with 66 degrees. This is Cynthia Hessen with the KHOW Denver 10 o'clock report. 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
2: Hello again, I'm Trip Rogers, and this is the Music Yearbook. 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

Abram, If Loving You Is Wrong, at number 13 on the Music Yearbook. As we take a look at Tops on the Tube in September of 1972, Bob Barker begins a 35-year run as host of The Price is Right on CBS. Fat Albert and the Cosby Kids debuts on Saturday mornings. 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

Breathe deep the gathering gloom. Watch lights fade from every room. Bedsitter people look back and lament. Another day's useless energy spent. Impassioned lovers wrestle as one. Lonely man cries for love and has none. New mother picks up and settles her son. Senior citizens wish they were young. Cold-hearted orb that rules the night removes the colors from our sight. 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

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September of 1972, at number 11, Mac Davis's biggest hit.

Rogers. You're listening to the Music Yearbook from September 1972. Sports headlines. The Munich Olympics take a dark turn as 11 Israeli athletes and coaches are killed by terrorists. The United States loses the gold medal basketball game for the first time ever in a controversial game against the Russians. Dr. J, Julius Erving, makes his pro debut with the ABA's Virginia Squires. Roberto Clemente gets his 3,000.

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News headlines. In September of 1972, Bobby Fischer wins the World Chess Championship in Reykjavik, Iceland over Boris Spassky. Five burglars are indicted in the Watergate break-in. Mr. Coffee debuts in stores. The first automatic drip coffee maker. I'll see.

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The Looking Glass, formed at Rutgers University in New Jersey, not too far from Philadelphia. That's Brandy at number 5 on the Music Yearbook. September 1972 at the movies, Deliverance, starring Burt Reynolds. Woody Allen's Everything You Wanted to Know About Sex, But Were Afraid to Ask. And Monty Python's first feature. And now for something completely different. Now, it bombed in theaters in 1972, but was re-released in 1974 after the show had become a hit up

Gilbert O'Sullivan is at number three on the Music Yearbook as we count down the top songs from WFIL in Philadelphia from 1972. Next up, a group formed by Rod Argent after the breakup of the Zombies. It took his last name, and they're at number two with Hold Your Head Up, Argent.

0: Well, yeah, before we hear the top song from September 1972, let's recap our survey from WFIL. Number 15 was the Bee Gees' Run to Me. Beautiful Sunday, Daniel Boone at number 14. Number 13, Luther Ingram, If Loving You Is Wrong. Number 12, Nights in White Satin by the Moody Blues. Number 11, Mac Davis, Baby Don't Get Hooked on Me. Number 9, Long Cool Woman in a Black Dress by the Hollies. Michael Jackson at number 9 with Ben. Number 8, Number 8, Goodbye to Love from the Carpenters. Three Dog Night, the former number 1 song at number 7, Black and White. Number 6, Saturday in the Park by Chicago. Number 5, Looking Glass, Brandy. Number 4, Backstabbers by the OJs. Number 3, Alone Again Naturally by Gilbert O'Sullivan. And number 2, Hold Your Head Up by Argent. The artist at number 1 was one of the first glam rockers in Britain, born Paul Gadd. Unfortunately, he has had a huge downfall as he has been arrested and convicted on child abuse and pornography charges many times in the last 30 years and is currently in jail. As a result, this song has been banned on a lot of radio stations.
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0: generation is rapidly approaching, a recycling of DHF, leading to the end of an era in Chicago radio and the dawn of a new era that will mean more than ever before to you. The bulk of this massive undertaking is for the moment top secret. However, arrangements have been made to give you this much of a clue. This is a priority one request for computer link.
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0: 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If you think something big is about to happen, you're right. 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
3: Let's play some good music, all right. The season is here for nothing but hits. On the Weekly Top 40, we're going to have some cards from the stars for you. Elton John is going to call live from London. 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
4: Oh, yes.
3: Yes. How about a little Sure Shot?
5: Cher returns.
3: She's in a hit movie called Suspect and a hit on the countdown called I Found Someone.
5: Cher.

Authenticity from Cher. I Found Someone. That's our Sure Shot, written by Michael Bolton. And this is Rick Dees. It's the weekly top 40, getting into it at number 40, Foreigner. Say

0: Say You Will. That's Foreigner, debuting on the weekly top 40 at number 40. Lou Gramm on lead vocals, Rick Dees and the Hits, and number 39. 15 stockings are hanging on the mantle, waiting for Santa for these people. Are you ready?
1: Yeah, yeah, yeah, yeah, yeah.
0: The Jets, I Do You.

0: I do you. By the way, they have an album called Christmas with the Jets, released last Christmas. And if you ask for it by name, I'm sure they're going to have it. The Jets slide 21. Ooh, that's a big slide. Number 39 on the weekly top 40 countdown. They're out of here by next week, I guarantee you. But that's life when you're in the business of rock and roll. What does Christine McVie want for Christmas so much? Well, we'll talk about it next. In fact, we've got some great Christmas wishes from the stars. We've got one on the phone right now.
1: Yep.
0: You got a Christmas wish? What's your name?
2: Bill Johnson.
0: Uh-huh.
2: Yes, and I have a Christmas wish that would mean a whole lot to me.
0: Well, then happy holidays to you. Sure, whatever. Thank you. What is your Christmas wish?
2: I'd wish you'd get off the air.

0: How about this? The last weekend of fall, 87. Winter arrives on Tuesday, just in time for Christmas.
1: Nothing else feels like it.
0: You got it. And nothing else feels like number 38. Christine McVie, who wants another piece of art for her collection.

be with you everywhere. Fleetwood Mac, their brand new debut at number 38 on the weekly top 40. Let's keep it up. Number 37, this is Rick Dees, and they're from England. The Cane Gang with a kind of Steely Dan feel. Motortown.

0: The Kane Gang. That's Motortown. They're from Northern England, climbing fast in the U.S. Their first hit, up one more to number 37 on the weekly Top 40. Let's have a challenge here.
1: Yeah!
0: Okay, we're talking about a great prize on the weekly Top 40 challenge, a brand new remote-controlled color television set, which is just for you. And we've got a year's supply of Old Spice products for you, too, thrown in courtesy of, what do you think, Old Spice? Great for the holidays. Now, this is it. We have a little song snippet from a former top 10 hit. And all we need is the artist and title based on this little piece of music. Listen.

0: Okay, that's it, right there. Hey, come on, come on, you got it? Artist and title, put it down on a postcard along with your telephone number, and please send it to Rick D's Weekly Top 40 Challenge, Box 196, Hollywood, California, 90078. Make sure it's on a postcard, and you do include your number at work or school or wherever you might be listening to the countdown, okay? What we're going to do is pick a winner at random from all of the correct entries received by this Friday. You can, please do, enter as many times as you like. The contest is sponsored by D's Creations. If you didn't get it this time, we will play that mystery song for you a little bit later. In fact, let's give you one more shot. Right here. Okay, that's it. Good luck. Stick around, we'll give you one more shot at it in the countdown. Well, she left the countdown and became a model. But she's back with her new hit to let you know she can really shake him down. Right after this.
1: Hi, everybody. This is Santa Claus, and Huey Lewis and I would like to wish you a very Merry Christmas.
0: Thank you, Santa. And this is Rick Dees. Tell you what, this lady was and still is a model with the Ford Agency in New York. Gorgeous Laura Branigan with a Huey Lewis title, although it's a different song, number 36, Power of Love. Whistle.

Laura Branigan, debuting at number 36 on the Weekly Top 40 with The Power of Love. Rick Dees, at number 35 of Nothing But Hits. Number one is very familiar to this guy. In fact, he bumped Michael Jackson's album out of the number one spot this year. Bruce Springsteen, Tunnel of Love. And this song has in it an actual roller coaster sound recorded at the amusement park in New Jersey. Listen for it. See if you can pick it up.

Bruce Springsteen, a former sure shot on the weekly top 40. Now it debuts on the countdown at number 35. Let's keep it up. Non-stop music. Rick Dees, happy holidays to you. Number 34 from a Southern California rock band. It's a group called Striper, and they call themselves a heavenly metal.

0: That is the highest debuting song this weekend on the weekly Top 40 Countdown. It's Striper, and honestly, they're a Christian rock band and actually toss Bibles into the crowd during their concerts. They take Bibles and throw them out to the crowd. It is true, our research whiz, Dan Lemos, would not lie to us. We've got some great music coming up, some Wild D sleaze this weekend, and this is rare. You're saying John Revolting is still on the phone?
1: That's right.
0: It is kind of rare, but John does call on the holidays. Are you there?
2: Hey, McBees, John Revolting calling.
0: Hey, John Revolting. What have you been doing over the holidays and all this stuff?
2: Well, I gotta tell you, I just got back from Club Med.
0: Club Med, that singles place down there in the tropical region?
2: Yeah, it's incredible. You know, I met this one girl.
0: Uh-huh.
2: She comes up to me and says, "Your eyes remind me of your bathing suit."
0: Ooh.
2: I said, "Oh, really? Are they bulging?"
0: Yeah.

0: Cheers. Cheers.
1: Wait a minute. Oh, no, no, no, no, no, no. Hold on a second. Hold on, hold on, hold on, hold on, hold on. I hate to say we're embarrassed a little bit. This is our staff of the Weekly Top 40. We've been working on this for several hours to try to get out. We're not professional, but I mean, come on, really. I tell you what, I used to coach choirs vocally, and if it's okay, could I just give some instruction?
2: Yeah.
1: Okay, Dan, you were just a little bit flat then. Mm-hmm. I want you to say, okay. Now, Tracy, you were a little sharp.
3: Okay.
1: And you know, I'm not trying to be mean. I'm just saying, okay. Lynn Anderson Powell. Yeah. If you could sing the harmony just a little bit high. Okay. Much better. Okay. Emily, Paul, you two sing down a little bit lower. Okay. Are you ready?
4: Ready.
1: Okay. And.

The Cure climbing up now. Two more, number 33 this weekend. It's Just Like Heaven. And this is Rick D's Happy Holidays from the Weekly Top 40. His number 32, the former lead singer for Squeeze, has his going up while Squeeze goes down. Here's Paul Carrack.

Hey, don't shed a tear. He's spending the weekend before Christmas right here in Sheffield, England. It's Paul Carrick. And in fact, the house where he is right now has his old drum set given to him by his dad.

0: Paul from England, up five more to number 32 this weekend. Well, who gets worked over by a woman every week? She is next. Let me have that phone. Hello.
1: Rick Dees.
0: Yeah, hello.
1: Hey, Rick Dees, you're my favorite. I had to call up and say, have a good weekend and happy holidays.
0: My gosh. Well, Wolf, this has to be Wolfman. And thank you so much, Wolfman Jack.
1: Wait, what'd you say?
0: Isn't this Wolfman?
1: No, this is Tina Turner.
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3: This is a random hodgepodge by artists you didn't know were still around. Like, for example, Lionel Richie. He came to fame in the early 70s with the Commodores singing some really funky stuff. And then he went solo in the early 80s and released some really sleepy stuff. Then he disappeared. He left Motown Records and his career pretty much entered the toilet. This song that came out last January was released on Island Records and pretty much fell on deaf ears. I'll play about a minute or so. Actually, that's going to be the recurring theme tonight. We'll do a minute, minute and a half of the song, and right as you start to get bored, as it enters that second verse, we're going to go into the next song. So, short attention span theater here on Crap from the Past. This is Lionel Richie from January 2002, and How Long on Crap from the Past.

0: That's Lionel Richie and How Long. I just realized as I'm doing all this, this has to be the most rude show I've ever done as I talk over all these songs, but it's okay. We'll get used to it pretty quick. Lionel Richie, How Long, released January 2002. Ozzy Osbourne. As terrific as some of the Black Sabbath stuff was, that was 30 years ago. And really, as a performer, he hasn't aged all that well. He's an entertaining subject on a MTV novelty show, but really, as a performer, he ain't so good anymore. He's still signed to Epic Records, and this song that I'm about to play for you here came out January 2002. This is Dreamer from Ozzy Osbourne on Crap from the Past.
1: When you're standing on the edge of nowhere, there's only one way.
0: Whoops, that's Cher. Hang on a minute, let me cue this up properly. Cher, Ozzy, it's all good. This is Dreamer.

All right. Dreamer from Ozzy Osbourne. January 2002. Eh. Judas Priest was still around. Did you know that? I forgot what label Judas Priest was on in the 80s. Don't call me and tell me, because I can just look that up if I need to. Now they're signed to Atlantic, or at least as of last year, they were signed to Atlantic and released a single to pop radio in January 2002 called Lost and Found. Judas Priest. My goodness. On Crap from the Past.

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1: New music? 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
2: I'll get it. I'll get it.

All right, last year's trouble from Suzanne Vega. I meant to talk that up at the beginning there, but I had to use the Judas Priest ID. Last year's trouble, single released to radio in January 2002, and I believe that was the second single from the Suzanne Vega album that came out at the end of 2001. I don't remember what the first single was called, but it was really good, and we played it here on Crap from the Past. I probably played it in the 2001 year in review show, so you can go hunt that down online at crapfromthepast.com, where if you're just tuning in, this is Crap from the Past. You're on KFAI here in Minneapolis and Gold Rush Radio in Lawrence. Good to have you guys on board. Now, what have I queued up? Oh, yes, the venerable country group Alabama. Alabama hit its stride in the early 80s with a giant size string of country hits. Alabama's still around, and they're still recording for RCA after all these years. This is The Woman He Loves, January 2002. It's Alabama on Crap from the Past.

I've lost interest in this song. I wasn't a big Alabama fan to begin with, truth be told. And The Woman He Loves, a single released on by Alabama. You know, they've 20 years plus into their recording career, probably closer to 25. Still around Alabama here in January 2002. This is 2002, the year in review, for lack of a better title here on Crap from the Past. Eddie Vedder, my goodness. There weren't many singers that sounded like Eddie Vedder when Pearl Jam first came about in 1990, 91, 92. He pretty much owned the Marble Mouth market. And since then, lately especially, there have been a whole lot of singers like the guy from Creed, for example. I hate the guy from Creed. That desperately tried to sound like Eddie Vedder. But really, there's still only one Eddie Vedder. And he released a solo record in the beginning of 2002. This would have been February. It's You've Got to Hide Your Love Away. I don't even know why this exists, but I have it here. It's Eddie Vedder, as heard only here on Crap from the Past.

0: the Beatles being covered by Eddie Vedder. That is odd, isn't it? You've Got to Hide Your Love Away. I'm trying so hard to remember the first Pearl Jam album that came out, the giant-sized one with Once and Jeremy and some other fine stuff on it. The Japanese pressing of the CD had two extra tracks on it, and I know this because I own it. I just forgot what the two extra tracks are, but I thought one of them was a Beatles song. Tomorrow Never Knows? I can't remember. Rats. And if I had it in front of me, I wouldn't have time to check it out anyway. But so if the one of those was in fact a Beatles song, there demonstrates the fact that somebody's got a fine appreciation of the good stuff. And if it's Eddie Vedder, well, there you go. You've Got to Hide Your Love Away, prime Beatles song, sung released as a single by Eddie Vedder in February 2002. Total Chaos Radio.
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4: Sometimes a woman who has a really nice butt will wear tight pants, and then when she's walking around, everybody will look at her butt. Woo! Yeah, that's nice. But it does seem like a waste because everybody's looking there. We should put like important information on her butt. I think we should put the photos of missing children right on the back of her. Since she walks by and the guy's like, damn, we gotta find that boy. Because I look there way more often than I look at milk cartons. You know? Tonight, a local pervert is a hero. When I was in high school, I experimented sexually. The experiment was to never have sex with anybody, no matter how hard I tried. Success! Hypothesis confirmed. When you're having sex with somebody, you can say yes, or yeah, or uh-huh. But for some reason, you can't say yep. Yep, oh, yep, baby. Yep, yep, yep, yep, yep, yep, indeed! Affirmative.
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0: 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That's Gino Socio from the early 80s, right around 1981, 1982. Song called Try It Out was big in the roller rinks and the dance class. It's 10 after 9 with Mr. 70s. Music Radio, Totally 70s. Oh, yes, we got the music that makes you feel good. Much more music power for the weekend. Yes, and your request, something you want to hear, just let me know about it. We'll get it on the air for you and me, too. Here's Gloria Gaynor on 70s.
1: Goodbye.
0: Oh, you know how it is. Some people never cease to amaze me. There's always a better song on Music Radio, Totally 70s. It's America's number one. And yes, every once in a while, we get into the zone. And we're not talking about the 70s zone. We're talking about the Freakazoid zone. Here's

0: Oh, yes. Getting you in the zone on a Sunday night on Music Radio. It's Totally 70s, America's number one choice. Good old Blake has got the night off, and Mr. 70s is filling his shoes.
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0: Hey, we got to look at your weekend weather forecast. Weatherman says clear skies for the overnight. Could see a low around 63 tomorrow. Clouds move in. Going to be breezy in New York with a high around 85. And tomorrow night, cloudy skies. Scattered showers and a low near 66. 75 degrees in New York with Earth, Wind, and Fire on your 70 station.
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4: 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It's up to 74 degrees outside. 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
10: 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Chicago weather, partly cloudy tonight, low about 30. Tomorrow.
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15: What's your very first criterion when buying a new suit?
13: This I really, really like, and I hope you do too. What a talent that guy is. Al Green, he writes them all, well, not all by his lonesome. He has a little bit of help from other people, too. But Look What You Done For Me is the name of that one. A great sound. I hope you like it. It's 18 minutes before 8 o'clock, and here's Jack. Let's call Diary. It's by David Gates and Brad. It's 14 minutes before 8 o'clock in Montreal.
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17: Tall, sucker.
16: Climbed up the top, filled his pockets with hot rivets, and the man jumped off. 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
18: 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Hit 26, one of two groups from Holland to make it big this year. Shocking Blue, song called Venus. Hit 26, dig it. Yes, Bill the Wine, Eric Burden and War, song 25 for the year 1970. It's 10:45, Wixie Top 100 time. Bobby Knight here with a weather word. Cleveland temperature 26. John Ono Lennon with song 24. Instant Karma. Only a song of the times. What the world is today in 1970, a ball of confusion. 10:54, Wixie Top 100 time on the Bobby Knight Show.
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20: Summer breeze makes me feel fine, man. Loving it to death. Seals and Croft at 5:13 on a Selden show, playing around in the traffic on a Wednesday afternoon at KXOL. Shy Coltrane.
21: Fort Worth weather.
20: Cloudy and cooler with a chance of rain, believe it or not. The low tonight will be near 70 with northerly winds. Afternoon highs will be 88 Thursday and 85 on Friday. Right now it's partly cloudy, 94 degrees at KXOL. That's Boz Skaggs from his LP, My Time, at 5:21 on a Selden show at KXOL.
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28: Mid-August, 18 years ago, the very moment the Woodstock Festival was taking place in upstate New York. These were the Rock and Roll Top 40 hits to remember.

Oh, I love it. Solid Gold Scrapbook remembers the last big hit by the Box Tops, Soul Deep, from today in 1969. That's when Three Dog Night was moving up the charts with a song from the rock musical Hair, Easy to Be Hard.

The Who, I'm Free. A great song is a great song is a great song, as the Letterman proved with the umpteenth recording of Hurt So Bad. And everyone seemed to become a hit, didn't they?

Letterman hurt so bad from today in 1969 when John Lennon put it all on the line, his career and his politics. Give peace a chance.

0: they're not laughing at you. They're laughing at you.
1: Burton Cummings and the Guess Who on Solid Gold Scrapbook, the Pop Music Almanac. 18 years ago today, Kenny Rogers was still leading the group he'd formed 2 years earlier. The first edition with Ruby. You've

All the hits, the good, the bad, and the ugly, from 18 years ago today. Recorded a full 2 years earlier, the times were finally right for Get Together by the Youngbloods to become a major hit today in 1969.

In the year 2525, Zager and Evans with Get Together the Young Bloods before that. Solid Gold Scrapbook is bringing them back alive from exactly 18 years ago today. Here

Come on home to Green River. John Fogerty and Creedence Clearwater Revival. This is Dick Bartley. Solid Gold Scrapbook, the Pop Music Almanac, is remembering today in 1969. I'll hurry back with more, so please stay with me. Today in 1969, Neil Diamond was completing his transition from a black leather rocker to a more mass appeal, ballad-oriented entertainer. And the turning point may well have been this hit, Sweet Caroline.

0: country crossovers were happening in a big way today in 1969, and Johnny Cash found himself right up there near the top of the pop charts.
1: Well, my daddy left home when I was 3, and he didn't leave much to Ma and me. Just this old guitar and an empty bottle of booze. Now, I don't blame him because he run and hid, but the meanest thing that he ever did was before he left, he went and named me Sue. Well, he must have thought that it was quite a joke, and it got a lot of laughs from lots of folks. Seems I had to fight my whole life through. Some gal would giggle and I'd get red, and some guy'd laugh and I'd bust his head. I'll tell you, life ain't easy for a boy named Sue.

knew that snake was my own sweet dad from a worn-out picture that my mother'd had. And I knew that scar on his cheek and his evil eye. He was big and bent and gray and old, and I looked at him and my blood ran cold. And I said, my name is Sue, how do you?

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I tell you, I fought tougher men, but I really can't remember when. He kicked like a mule and he bit like a crocodile. I heard him laugh and then I heard him cussing. He went for his gun and I pulled mine first. He stood there looking at me and I saw him smile. He said, son, this world is rough, and if a man's gonna make it, he's gotta be tough. And I know I wouldn't be there to help you along. So I give you that name and I said goodbye. I knew you'd have to get tough or die. And it's that name that helped to make you strong. Yeah. He said, now you just fought one hell of a fight, and I know you hate me and you got the right to kill me now, and I wouldn't blame you if you do. But you ought to thank me before I die for the gravel in your guts and the spit in the eye, cause I'm the that maimed you, Sue. Yeah, what could I do? What could I do?

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But you can be sure you'll be entertained with a mix of 50s and 60s music, from R&B to teeners to girl groups to the British Invasion. 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
2: Can I say I hit a rock and roll with you? Oh, yes, indeed, I got what really need. I know that.
3: Wolfman.
2: Oh, Tyler, how you doing? You feeling better, man?
3: Well, yeah, this is my show.
2: Oh, I know it is, man.
3: Have I been replaced?
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3: I
2: mean?
3: 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I just...
2: It's your Wolfman.
3: Wolfman, they hired me about 6 months ago, to do the show. I got a year contract.
2: You make a lot of money doing this, don't you, man? I figured...
3: Yeah, well, $1.85 an hour.
2: Well, I'll see you later, Tyler.
3: Wolfman?
2: Nice talking to you, man.
3: Wolfman?
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3: Oh, yeah. Follow what I'm saying? It's 2 o'clock. This is J.J. Wright. How are you? On the way, Classics 4, Marvin Gaye. Got the Stones standing by. It's 12 in a

get into the gold with 1360, solid rock and gold. Dave Stills on a Wednesday afternoon congratulating Mrs. Catherine Baumiller of 112 Emerald Street in Mount Washington, PA. And Catherine will receive a big bouquet of flowers from Wixie Radio at Logan and Smolik Floors, 126 Fifth Avenue in downtown Pittsburgh. 1968, Dennis Yost and the Classics 4 with Traces of Love. Dennis Yost and the Classics 4, Traces of Love all around. It's 2:39 as we're bringing back summertime memories. Years gone by. Guess who? 1970. 1970, guess who? An American Woman, Stay Away From Me. Speculation as to whether or not they're talking about the Statue of Liberty or the chick down the street, huh? It's 2:42 as we're getting into the gold with 1360.